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1: Dean Brody on GTA's number one country, KX96. Good evening, Colin Miller here, and it's now time for our Blueprints of the Past, where we go back into country music history on the day. And if you spent any time in a country bar in the 1990s, you probably know this tune within the first 2 seconds. It was on this day back in 1992, Brooks and Dunn took over the top spot on the Billboard Hot Country Songs chart with Boot Scootin' and Boogie, which was actually written by Ronnie Dunn himself. It was their fourth straight number one hit off their debut album, Brand New Man, and it kicked off a massive line dancing craze that swept across North America. It also brought in some pretty serious hardware, taking home the ACM award for single of the year, but also scored the guys their very first Grammy nomination. So there you go, our Blueprints of the Past for August 4th. It was on this day, Brooks and

0: true prince of the past for August 4th. It was on this day. Brooks and Dunn's Boot Scootin' and Boogie hit number one. And you want to know what? Just take a guess what we have up next for you. That's right. It's time to boot Scootin' and Boogie back into another long ride in just a second.
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0: Now let's get back into that long ride I was talking about. And as I said, back in 1992, this song right here from Brooks and Dunn was the number one song on the Hot Country Songs chart. 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

Taylor Swift with I Knew It, I Knew You off the Toy Story 5 soundtrack on GTA's number one country, KX96. Good evening, Colin Miller here, and it's time to roll right through back into another long ride. And this song now has logged its 16th non-consecutive week at number one on the Billboard Hot 100. Ella Langley is taking over 2026 with Choosin' Texas, and it's right here on KX96.

0: Evan Burrison was So Side of Sober on GTA's number one country, KX96. Good evening, Colin Miller with you. And tomorrow is Wednesday, which means it is Win Sticker Wednesday yet again. The prize this week, tickets and treats for two to Landmark Cinemas. I mean, go and watch that new Spider-Man movie if you can even get tickets. I looked the other day and every single theater, every single time, absolutely packed. And I guess that's what you got to get as they have officially passed $1 billion, billion with a B, in just 6 days on the global box office. Absolutely crazy. But if you want to go down and see that movie, possibly even for free, sign yourself up for Win Sticker Wednesday. You can do that by heading over to kx96.fm. And now you can officially be the first caller through with the right combination, or even text us at 905-427-9696. Tomorrow is yet another Win Sticker Wednesday, so good luck. But let's get back into another long ride with the newest from Riley Green, coming up in just a second.
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0: Now we get to kick off that long ride I was talking about. We got the Rec Laws coming up next, who will be at the Key to Bala at the end of the month. That's going to be a great show. But before we get to them, Riley Green, here's his newest Think As You Drunk. And it's right here on KX96.

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0: GTA's number one country, KX96. That was James Barker Band, and that was You Didn't Hear It From Me. We also heard from Stella Lefty back there with Boston, which is actually the song that put her on the map. If you didn't know, it really took off on social media through TikTok and Instagram Reels as well. But now, on the coattail of that song, she announced at Lollapalooza the other day, she is set to release her debut album called Long Way Home on August 21st. I literally cannot wait for that. So excited. But I'm also excited for Friday, as it is also announced that she is set to release a brand new song called Lean In, Kiss Me. I mean, she has absolutely blown up in 2026, so I am excited to see what she's got next. But I'm also excited to see what we have next here at KX96, and has something to do with Florida Georgia Line in just a second.
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7: 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Cameron Whitcomb coming on up with Kingdom of Fear. That is such a fantastic song. But before we get to that, we got Florida Georgia Line as promised. 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

Kane Brown with Woman on GTA's number one country, KX96. We also heard from Tucker Wetmore back there with Wind Up Missing You, and he will also be down at Boots and Hearts this weekend alongside Russell Dickerson, The Chicks. You got James Barker Band, Rascal Flatts, Brett Kissel, and so many more. 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But right now, it is 9:26 at KX96, and it's time to roll right through into another long ride. And let's start it off with the brand new one from Shaboozy. Here's Cowgirl. And once again, it's right here on KX96.

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0: Cody Johnson with The Fall on GTA's number one country, KX96. We also heard from Luke Bryan back there with Play It Again. Good evening, Colin Miller here, and you're going to be saying Play It Again if you head down to the Whippy Courthouse Theater's concert staging of Chess. As a Whippy native, trust me, the Courthouse Theater is fantastic. This one is running from August 13th through August 22nd, and tickets are on sale right now. Or you very well could head over to kx96.fm and click on that KXers page for your chance to pick up a free pair of tickets. As I said, you will be saying Play It Again if you head down there. That's how amazing it is. But right now, let's get back into another long ride with some John Party coming up in just a second.
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1: 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Lainey Wilson here. This is my new song, Phone Keys Wallet. 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

0: Cody with Bush Party on GTA's number one country, KX96. Good evening, Colin Miller here, and we also heard from Shania Twain way back there at the beginning of that long ride. And I want to talk about Shania for just a second because she actually opened up about her marriage with her husband after 15 years together and described the hilarious contrast between how they handle arguments together. Apparently, her husband is like a, we need to talk about this right now kind of guy, while Shania is more of like, I'm going to retreat, walk away completely. And actually, from what she said, she goes and hides with her acoustic guitar until he eventually tracks her down and they can talk about it. I wonder if that's why she is as good as she is. But honestly, I think every single couple has one of each. So I gotta ask you, how do you handle arguments at your house? Is it very similar to Shania or are you different? Let me know. 905-427-9696. But now let's get back into the music with Brad Paisley coming up next.
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1: Now, as I said, let's kick off another long ride. Tim Hicks is on the way, but first, Brad Paisley. I'm going to miss her on GTA's number one country, KX96.

The Key to Power, August 29th. That's the Reclaws with Long Live the Night on KX96. We also heard the brand new song from Tim Hicks back there called The Pilot. And after hearing that song, it truly makes you wonder if Tim was quietly working on getting his pilot's license. But he decided to recently clear up the rumors on that one, laughing off the idea that, he's about to hop into the cockpit anytime soon. He admitted that while the song is all about flying away from everyday stress and, you know, leaving your worries on the ground, his real life flying experience is still strictly limited to riding lawnmowers in his backyard or even navigating flight delays at Pearson Airport. And I'd say that conclusion is definitely north of sanity, because as far as summer plans go, floating around on a lawnmower with, you know, maybe a nice cold drink in your hand is definitely a lot less stressful anyway. But let's get back into the music right now with someone who is a little bit of south of sanity instead of a man. And he'll actually, now that I'm thinking about it, he's gonna be here very soon, 2 days from now, with Chris Stapleton as well, Rogers Stadium. Here's Zach Top with South of Sanity, KX96.

0: Ella Langley, Be Her, on GTA's number one country, KX96. We also heard from Alabama back there with Mountain Music. Good evening, Colin Miller hanging out with you for your Tuesday night. And right now it is 10:45 and it's time to roll right through back into another long ride. We got Sam Hunt, Body Like a Back Road, coming up in just a second, so hold on.
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It's Neil Arts, somebody like that, on GTA's number one country, KX96. We also heard the number one song from the Ellis and Archer Hot 30 Countdown on Sunday, and that's from Jason Aldean, Don't Tell on Me. If we want to find out if he can hold on to that number one spot for now 2 weeks in a row, well, we have to wait all the way until Sunday yet again, as it happens every single Sunday starting at 5 p.m., brought to you by Patty's Market Appliance Warehouse in Hampton. That is when Carolyn Ellis and Jerry Archer from our morning show count down the 30 hottest songs of the week. It is so much fun. Trust me, you're going to want to tune in on Sundays for that one. Actually, I believe this man used to be the number one song with this one. Here's Luke Combs, Be By You, KX96.

Absolutely loving that one from James Barker Band. That's called After Dark on KX96. It is their newest, and trust me, it is going to be a fun time when they are at Boots and Hearts playing that one. If you are looking for tickets and details to Boots and Hearts, I'm sure there's some last-minute tickets you can grab. It is this weekend. You can find them at KX96.fm. But here's Dylan Scott to kick off another long ride on KX96.

Morgan Griffiths, Bourbon on KX96. Good evening. Colin Miller hanging out with you for your Tuesday night. I'm actually just about out of here for today, but that means tomorrow is Win Sticker Wednesday, so make sure you sign yourself up by heading over to our website, kx96.fm, because the prize this week, tickets and treats for two to Landmark Cinemas. And the best part about Win Sticker Wednesday now, you can now win by either calling with the correct combination or even text us with the correct combination, 905-427-9696. Tomorrow is yet another Win Sticker Wednesday. Don't miss out on tickets and treats for two to Landmark Cinemas. Lots of great movies out right now as well. But as I said, I'm out of here now, so I'm leaving you with this one. Megan Maroney with 6 Months Later, KX96. Have a great night. Let me see.

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1: 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Lainey Wilson here. 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

0: Hawaii's number one country, KX96. Riley Green, think is look at him. Morning. It sounds different.
1: You do sound a little bit different. You sound almost like you're kind of underwater a little bit.
0: What is going on here? Let me try this. Is this better? No.
1: A little bit. Well, that's weird. I don't know.
0: Let me try this.
1: Did they change the microphone out?
0: I don't know what's going on here. Let me try this one.
1: Yep. Oh, now you're silent.
0: Oh.
1: Now we're all silent. Okay, wait a minute. Talk.
0: Talk.
1: You sound a bit better now.
0: See, it sounds the same to me.
1: All right. Oh, it's weird. I don't know.
0: Whatever. Okay, I don't know. I don't know. They changed the microphones here or
1: maybe.
0: What?
1: That's possible.
0: I think it's got to be. It's got
1: to
0: be.
1: Now that sounds better to me.
0: All right. Well, whatever. Who knows? We'll just go with the flow.
1: That's right.
0: Roll with the punches, as they say.
1: Mm-hmm. Well, happy Wednesday.
0: Happy Wednesday, and it's also going to be a nice day. 29 or 30 degrees today, depending on where you are, mm-hmm. and humidity up into the 30s again.
1: Yeah.
0: And let me just get a check on the temperature to update you, because it's a little chilly out there, 13 degrees.
1: It is, yeah. I was surprised this morning. I was expecting it to be warmer than that, but no. Yeah. It is going to warm up, though. Like you said, a high of 29 with a humidex of 34, so.
0: I know. Same for tomorrow, 28. So, you know, decent stretch of weather, 29 by the weekend, which will be here sooner than we think because it's a short work week.
1: Yeah, it's already Wednesday.
0: Yay.
1: We do have some stuff happening this morning on the routes. First off, overnight construction is wrapping up in a lot of areas. Now, we do have some maintenance happening on the North 427, the collector ramp to Evans Ave. That ramp is blocked right now. And then there's a vehicle fire cleanup happening on the North 427 at the 409. So right now they have two right lanes closed off for that. If you spot traffic trouble, you can call us or text us hands-free at 905-427-9696. I'll have more traffic in less than 10 minutes.
0: All righty. Let's bring Craig Smith in from the Durham Radio Newsroom. And where do we start? How about with Lloyd Robertson, longtime news anchor for CTV?
2: Yeah.
0: Passed away.
2: Yeah. Lloyd Robertson was with CTV National News for more than 3 decades before retiring back in 2011. 35 years anchoring the CTV National News. Stratford native, got his start there.
1: Woo-hoo, the local, Stratford!
2: Yeah. Local radio station there.
1: Yeah.
2: And then started with the CBC in 1954, then moved over to CTV in 1976. Robertson was 92 years old.
1: That is a good life.
0: Good life.
1: But I mean, that's the voice of, you know, our childhood, you know, he was such a steady, calm voice through a lot of things.
0: Sure.
1: You know.
0: Yeah, great career. I think SCTV, Floyd Robertson, probably patterned after Lloyd.
1: I would imagine. I mean,
0: it doesn't get much closer than that.
1: Jeez. Wow, you think?
0: Yeah.
1: Thanks for clearing that up.
2: How'd you come up with that?
1: I was confused these years. I had no idea.
0: Just happened.
2: Yeah, that's the kind of day it's been.
1: Mm-hmm.
2: That's, of course, his trademark sign-off. So
0: that's what he said.
2: Every night.
1: Yeah.
0: Hmm. Well, it's a kind of season it's been for the Jays. Chalk up another pitcher possibly out again. Maybe. We don't know for sure.
1: This time it is.
2: It's Trey Yusevich. Left last night's game after two flawless innings, really, but had some knee discomfort, slipping on the mound a little bit or popping a knee out. Possibly.
0: Yeah, when he landed on that landing foot, it kind of looked...
2: Yeah, did not look good. He'll go for an MRI today. Get things checked out to see just what it was or if he needs some time. 7-2 loss for the Jays last night. But let's get to some other news now. Durham police say a recent crackdown on crime led to hundreds of arrests in Oshawa. Since April, officers have been expanding patrols in the downtown core and through parks, trails, and the waterfront. More than 260 people have been arrested, with various drugs getting seized, and more than 650 grams of cocaine.
0: Wow.
2: Toronto Fire investigating a blaze at a Scarborough apartment building. First responders were called to the area of Nielsen and Finch around 8 yesterday morning. One victim was found dead at the scene. No word yet on the cause of that blaze. Three people are hurt after a crash involving a vehicle and an e-bike downtown Toronto. It happened yesterday morning about 10:30, Parliament and Wellesley. Officers say injuries there are considered non-life-threatening. Everyone involved in the crash did stay at the scene. A man is facing charges after police say he's been monitoring security ahead of Donald Trump's visit to his California golf course. Officers say he had ammunition on him at the time. They also found a pistol in his vehicle. The U.S. president was attending a fundraising dinner at the L.A. Golf Club. Meantime, Trump also saying a deal to for the war could come to end the war, rather, could come to fruition this week. The Trump administration previously ruling out any agreement that would give Iran control of the Strait of Hormuz, which was an open international waterway before the attacks on Iran started back in February. Now, before the war, about one-fifth of the world's oil and natural gas passed through that strait.
1: Groundhog Day.
2: Yeah. We're learning more about that mid-air collision between the two planes out in BC. The RCMP say a man is now dead after Monday's accident. Efforts to recover his body and airplane from the pond in Chilliwack are underway. Two passengers on the second plane were not hurt and made it back to the airport safely. The investigation into what led to that crash continues. More sports. The Toronto Tempo, they lost 92-82 to the Golden State last night. It's the seventh loss, rather, in a row.
0: Yikes.
1: Ouch.
2: For Toronto. Yeah. Montreal's Gabriel Diallo forced to retire from the National Bank Open due to a leg injury. Some Canadian content today. Leila Fernandez will start her tournament in Toronto. Felix Auger-Aliassime will take the court in Montreal.
0: Yeah, Chapeau pulled out, too.
2: Mm-hmm. Yes, he did. Also with an injury.
0: So. Is there anybody that doesn't get injured in this country?
1: No. We're soft.
0: I'm injured. I'm coming in here and working. on one leg.
1: By the way, did you clean that foot?
0: It's fine.
1: You
0: didn't
1: clean it.
0: Cleaned it.
1: I was actually going to grab a bottle of hydrogen peroxide.
0: No, we already did. We already did.
2: You're just going to run in and dump it on
0: barely,
2: it?
0: There was
1: yes,
0: barely,
1: basically.
0: It was barely any pus coming up when I put it on, okay?
1: It didn't foam at all?
0: Good morning, everybody.
1: No,
0: it foamed. It foamed. It foamed just a little bit.
1: Oh, well, that's good. Excellent.
0: I know. I've used it before.
1: Yeah, excellent. Yeah. Okay, I'm just making sure, mister.
0: It's fine.
2: Mister.
1: Yeah. Behave yourself.
2: Come on, mister.
1: Yeah.
0: No, it's better than it was yesterday, so that means it's working.
1: That's good. Yes. Yeah. Excellent.
0: There you go.
1: Good. Happy healing.
0: I'm not gonna go on the DL.
1: No. Well, what is the DL here?
0: There is no DL.
1: We just wheel you around in your chair.
0: Yeah, we don't have a DL.
1: Yeah.
2: Well, I think you can still do your job with a hole in your foot.
0: I can.
1: And one vocal cord tied behind his back. Thank you very much.
0: Not everybody here can. Don't get me started.
1: No.
2: All right, I'm done. Let's go.
0: I'm not referring to you either.
2: No. I know you're not.
0: I got a hangnail.
2: If you were.
0: I can't come in. Oh, you got a hangnail. Oh, I'm sorry.
1: Oh, I hate those hangnails. Yeah. Oh, my goodness. Yeah. Oh,
0: ruins your day.
1: Oh,
0: ruins
1: muffin.
0: Your day. I
1: Are
0: know.
1: You okay?
0: Yes. Yeah. We have muffins. Okay. What else? Well, tell me I'm wrong. Let's see. We got some other things happening. That SpaceX rocket booster, they're going to crash it into the moon today. I don't know why.
1: Why are we crashing it?
0: I don't know. I don't know.
2: Testing some things, I guess.
0: They're testing or seeing what happened. I'm not sure.
1: Are you sure they're not just...
0: No. They're crashing it into the moon. They're going to monitor it. I guess there's satellites up there around the moon. So
1: I feel like, should we be messing with that? I don't know. I don't know.
0: Well,
2: how will the man on the moon feel about this?
1: Probably not good. It's going to disturb him from his sleep.
0: I don't know, but it better not ruin our green cheese.
1: Green cheese.
0: I'm not sure, but why they're doing it, but they're doing it. A test of some kind to see what happens. I don't know.
1: Okay. All right.
0: And speaking of the moon, big news, a day in history. We'll talk about that coming up a little later this morning.
1: Sounds good.
0: And other stuff that we need to get to. Fewer and fewer people are using online dating.
1: Yes.
0: We talked about that a little bit weeks prior, but it's fewer and fewer. They're opting for what's it called? Actual meeting people.
1: Yes, in-person things, yes.
0: But dates are now becoming different as well. No longer are you going out on the movie and the thing. We'll tell you what the new trend is under dateflation.
1: Well, yeah, that's an issue. By the way, we'll help out with dateflation today because we have tickets and treats for two at Landmark Cinemas.
0: Hey.
1: Up for grabs with a KX96 Winstick Wednesday.
0: I always felt a movie was a perfect first date.
1: It is. It really is.
0: Because... yeah. You can go afterwards and discuss the movie. You have something to talk about. And during the movie, you don't really have to say anything.
1: No.
2: And you can find out if they're quiet in the movie theater.
0: Yes. Yeah.
1: And if they chew with their mouth open, too. Yeah. Also important.
0: Right. What did he say? What did he say? What was that line he said? Shh.
1: Yeah. Or if they're a loud sipper.
0: What did he say when I asked, what did he say?
2: Yeah.
1: If they're a loud sipper. We were coming back from the trailer on Monday and we stopped at this place to get milkshakes. And I just was, oh my gosh, I just inhaled my chocolate milkshake. It was so good. And I'm doing the loud straw thing, you know, the slurping thing at the end. And Jason looks at me. I go, this is too good. You're just going to have to bear with me for 3 minutes as I am sucking every last drop of this milkshake.
0: Yep.
1: Yeah.
0: There's that. And... yeah, do they criticize the movie while it's happening? That kind of thing. You find out, and you got 2 hours of just observation, and you don't have to talk. It's a good a great date. So we'll talk about dateflation coming up.
1: Dateflation.
0: A little later on. Let's see who's out there this morning. Good morning. Gus is still interested in flying cars despite the crash.
1: Mm-hmm.
0: Well, there you go.
1: Yep. Somebody else weighed in and said you sounded like you had a head cold or puberty. One of the two you were going through this morning. Yes. Somebody else said
0: the same thing.
1: That sure. All right, Wheezy.
0: All right, let's go.
1: Let's do it.
0: Good morning, everybody. Happy Wednesday.
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0: GTA's number one country, KX96. Sunshine's free, and we got it for you to Neil Towns. Lots of it. 29 degrees is going to be the high today. It is 13 degrees right now.
1: And Brian just weighed in here. He said, is it me or is the sunrise getting later? The sunrise is getting later.
0: Did we mention that yesterday?
1: Yeah. It's not just you. All right. East on the 401. It looks like we still have some construction set up in the collectors east of Kennedy over towards Nielsen, which is causing some delays in that area. Vehicle fire cleanup happening on the north 427 at the 409, affecting two right lanes. And some maintenance going on the north 427 collector ramp to Evans Ave. Right now, that ramp is closed. If you spot traffic trouble, you can call us or text us hands-free at 905-427-9696. I'll have more traffic in less than 10 minutes.
0: 10 minutes?
1: Oh, yeah, 10 minutes. That's what happens is you're stifling a...
0: 10 minutes.
1: Stifling a little burp is what I was doing there, and it didn't work out so
0: just
1: well.
0: Just let it out.
1: We're all family here.
0: Okay. It's just, we're at the dinner table, just...
1: My compliments to the chef. Yes.
0: Let it out. All of it, okay?
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0: Jelly Roll, hands up, GTA's number one country, KX96. Temperature's going up, 29 degrees today. It's going to feel like to the mid-30s. It's 13 degrees right now.
1: All right. Well, east on the 401, we're seeing some delays because of overnight construction, which is still set up in the collectors east of Kennedy over to Nielsen. And then there's a vehicle fire cleanup happening on the north 427 at the 409. So right now, two right lanes are blocked off for that. If you spot traffic trouble, you can call us or text us hands-free at 905-427-9696. I'll have more traffic in less than 10 minutes.
0: All righty. Craig Smith is coming up next. He's got news and sports. Another injury for the Toronto Blue Jays starting lineup. Oh, boy. Starting pitching. This time, Treya Savage. We'll have details on that coming up.
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7: Good morning. It's 6 o'clock. I'm Craig Smith with KX 96 News for Sunspace Sunrooms in Newcastle. Sunny at 29 today. Could feel around 34. It is 13 right now. Checking traffic. Here's Carolyn.
8: Well, east on the 401, we had a construction set up in the collectors east of Kennedy over to Nielsen. It was causing a bit of a delay in that area. There's a vehicle fire cleanup happening on the north 427 at the 409. It's affecting the two right lanes. And there was some maintenance happening on the north 427, the collector ramp to Evans Ave. And that ramp was blocked. The KX 96 traffic patrol continues.
7: Making news this morning, Canadian TV news legend Lloyd Robertson has passed away at the age of 92. The Stratford native got his start at a local radio station in 1952 before landing a job with the CBC in 54. In 1976, he moved to CTV and spent 35 years anchoring the national news before retiring in 2011. Durham police are searching for at least one suspect after they found hate graffiti scrawled on a Clarington playground. The symbols and words were on the play structures at Lord Elgin Park in Bowmanville. Anyone with information is asked to call police. A man wanted for stealing from a community garden in Bowmanville. Durham police say between May and July, he went to that garden and took a large quantity of vegetation. Pictures of that suspect are up at DurhamRadioNews.com. A man is facing charges after police say he was monitoring security ahead of Donald Trump's visit to his California golf course. Officers say he had ammunition on him at the time. They also found pistols in his vehicle. The U.S. president was attending a fundraising dinner at the L.A. Golf Club. Meantime, Trump says a deal to end the war with Iran could come to fruition this week. The Trump administration had previously ruled out any agreement that would give Iran control of the Strait of Hormuz, which was an open international waterway before the attacks began in February. Now, also before the war, one-fifth of the world's oil and natural gas passed through the strait. We're learning more about the mid-air collision between two planes in BC. The RCMP say a man is dead after Monday's crash in Fraser Valley. Efforts to recover his body and the airplane from a pond in Chilliwack are underway. Two passengers aboard the second plane were not hurt and made it back to the airport safely. Durham police say a recent crackdown on crime led to hundreds of arrests in Oshawa. Since April, officers have been expanding patrols in the downtown core and through parks, trails, and the waterfront. More than 260 people have been arrested and various drugs have been seized, including more than 650 grams of cocaine. The Blue Jays lost 7-2 to the Astros and lost starter Trey Savage. He left the game after two flawless innings with knee discomfort and will have an MRI today. The Toronto Tempo, they lost 92-82 to Golden State. It's their seventh loss in a row. Montreal's Gabriel Diallo forced to retire for the National Bank Open due to a leg injury. Dennis Shapovalov also out due to injury. Leila Fernandez will start her tournament today in Toronto. Felix Auger-Aliassime will take the court in Montreal. It's 6:03. Your 5-day forecast is next.
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7: Here's your 5-day forecast. A sunny sky today, the high of 29, humidity around 34. A few clouds this evening, overnight 20 degrees. Sunny in the morning tomorrow, then a mix of sun and cloud. Chance of afternoon showers, possibly thunderstorms. High of 28, 34 with humidity. On Friday, cloudy, chance of showers 27. Saturday, mix of sun and cloud. Chance of showers, the high 29. And Sunday, a mix of sun and cloud. Also, slight chance of showers, the high 29. Right now, 17 in Toronto and Mississauga. It's 13 in Oshawa. 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

So I hitched down I-65. I climbed into her Trans Am, an hour below Birmingham. She was headed home and I was there for the ride.

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1: Estella Lefty and Boston.
0: And morning in Dixieland, Jason McCoy. Good morning. It is going to be a steamy day today. 29 degrees is going to be our high. We're going to feel like we're in the 30s. Humidex of 34, actually. And a UV reading of 9. That's high. So sunscreen is a must today. And again, right now, it's only 13 degrees. We had a couple of people sent us pictures of, look, it's darker later.
1: Yeah,
0: it is.
1: It really, really is.
0: Still, lots of summer left.
1: Oh, yeah.
0: A month and a half.
1: Yeah, that's right.
0: Let's enjoy it.
1: That's right. All right, we still have some overnight construction on the East 401. It's in the collectors east of Kennedy over to Nielsen. Vehicle fire cleanup is happening on the North 427 at the 409, where two right lanes are still blocked off. And still some road work happening on the North 427. The collector ramp to Evans Ave is closed for that. Also starting to see delays on the East 401 from Dixie over to the 400. KX96 traffic is brought to you by the Region of Durham. Durham Region residents, regional line painting trucks are on the roads. Remember to keep a safe distance and avoid crossing freshly painted lines. Learn more at durham.ca/linepainting. If you spot traffic trouble, you can call us or text us hands-free at 905-427-9696. I'll have more traffic in less than 10 minutes.
2: 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Here's what's making news this hour. Former CTV national news anchor Lloyd Robertson, known for his sign-off, and that's the kind of day it's been, has died at the age of 92. And in sports, Trey Yosevich going for an MRI today after leaving last night's Jays game before they went on to lose to Houston. 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
0: Thank you, Craig. It's KX96 Windsticker Wednesday. We called out a combination just a few minutes ago. Looking for the first person through with that, and let's find out who that is. Hello.
3: Good morning.
0: Good morning. Who's this?
3: It's Sid. How you doing, Jerry?
0: Sid, what's going on? I'm good. You're the first person. You got that combination?
3: Yeah, I got a D and a B, and I got so confused because I was like, oh, it's ringing. Do I text it too?
0: Well, you got through, so congrats. Whoop, whoop. And we're going to give you movie passes and treats for two people. Landmark Cinemas, yeah, you can go.
3: All right. Lucky me. Thank you.
0: And, you know, pick a movie and take whoever and enjoy.
3: All right. I wanted to see the new Toy Story movie.
0: Yeah, I've heard good things about that.
1: Yes, yeah. Craig saw that one a few weeks ago. Yeah,
0: yes.
1: Yeah.
0: Okay.
1: But if you're looking for the Taylor Swift song throughout it, that's not happening. It's at the end.
2: It's the credits, people.
1: Yeah.
0: That usually happens.
1: I know. My friend's daughter, she was so disappointed. It wasn't till the end of the movie.
0: Yeah.
1: It's cute.
0: It's funny that I saw a story on, remember the movie Robin Hood? Everything I do it for you.
1: Oh,
0: one of
1: yeah,
0: the biggest
1: Brian
0: songs
1: Adams.
0: Of all time.
1: Huge, yeah.
0: They asked him to do the song, and he said, okay, wrote the song, sent it in to the people at the movie theater, whoever was doing it. Yeah, it's okay. We'll get back to you. Doesn't hear anything. 4 months later, okay. We may add it in. Send that to us again. We lost it.
1: Oh, really?
0: Sends it again. He goes to see the movie. It's at the end credits.
1: Yes.
0: It's not even in the movie.
1: No, it's at the end.
0: The video was big, of course. Kevin Costner was in it.
1: That's right. I'm going to argue with you, though, about the Robin Hood one. The biggest one to me would be Celine Dion, My Heart Will Go On.
0: That was in, wasn't that on Titanic?
1: Yeah. Yes.
0: Oh.
2: Yeah, it wasn't during.
1: Oh. No, but I would say that was...
0: Oh, I said one of the biggest.
1: Yeah.
0: Yeah, for sure.
1: I would say that to me would
0: be that
1: was the
0: probably
1: biggest.
0: Bigger, for sure. Yeah. Celine Dion, but two Canadians, of course.
1: Right. Killing it. And there you have it.
0: Anyway, that's too bad about the Taylor Swift song. Sorry. Which one are they talking about? I Knew It, I Knew You?
1: I Knew It, I Knew You. I Knew It, I Knew You. Yeah.
0: Yeah.
2: Leave it to Taylor, Carolyn.
1: Yeah, I will.
0: Yeah, we'll leave the football to Travis, too. Although he's trying to get his hand in singing now. Did you hear that?
1: Yes, we did.
0: He wants to do a country album.
1: Oh, speaking of football, we should mention, too, Ted Lasso is back today.
0: Yes.
1: Yes. Are you?
0: Yes.
1: Yes, back by popular demand.
0: Not in it.
1: Yes.
0: Who? Danny Rojas.
1: Danny Rojas, who actually signed a professional football contract. Yep. Danny Rojas, Jamie Tartt will not be in it.
0: Jamie Tartt.
1: Sam Obisanya and Trent Crim.
0: Trent Crim, the independent.
1: Yeah, he will not be in it. But they're focusing on a women's soccer team.
0: Yes.
1: This time around. I saw that. So, yeah. So I'm looking forward to that.
0: See how that goes. And that's season, what season is that?
1: I think it's season four, isn't it? Yeah, season four. But I mean, it wasn't supposed to be back, right? It was done. It was over. Yeah. And then, fan demand said, bring it back, bring it back. And so they did.
0: That's right.
1: You've never watched it, have you, Craig?
2: I have not. No.
0: Oh, gosh.
1: You've got to, please.
0: It's very...
1: it's so good.
0: It's very inspiring.
1: It is, yeah. It'll make you laugh. It'll make you cry. It'll make you do all the things.
0: All the things.
1: It really, really will. It's such a great show. It could be one of the best ever made, honestly.
0: Yeah, it's up there.
1: Yeah, it's one of the best made.
0: One of the best. I mean, you could argue a whole bunch of them. Yeah, sure. A lot of great ones. Okay, well, there you go. That's our prize today. Movie passes and treats for two. Landmark Cinemas. Go see a flick on us.
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0: Here's John Morgan, Jason Aldean together, and friends like that on GTA's number one country.

0: GTA's number one country, KX96. Friends like that. Good morning, everybody. What a great day to be outside with friends, family, whatever, golfing. Today'd be a perfect day for golf. Mm. Oh, yeah.
1: Yeah, as long as you go a bit earlier, because it's going to be hot by this afternoon.
0: 29 degrees, 34 with the humidex.
1: Yes, exactly.
0: 13
1: All right.
0: right now, by the way.
1: And it is, it's slow on the East 401. There's overnight construction still set up. It's in the collectors around Kennedy, east of Kennedy, over towards Nielsen. So we are seeing backups in that area. Now, the vehicle fire cleanup on the North 427 at the 409, that's cleared away. So those two right lanes have reopened. There's still some maintenance happening on the North 427, the collector ramp to Evans Ave. So that ramp remains blocked. And we're seeing some delays on the East 401 between Dixie and the 400. KX96 traffic is brought to you by Red Barn Bingo in Oshawa, where it's more than a game. 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Red Barn Bingo, Wayne Court, Oshawa. If you spot traffic trouble, you can call us or text us hands-free at 905-427-9696. I'll have more traffic in less than 10 minutes.
0: All right. Today is National Underwear Day, by the way.
1: I saw your post, yes.
0: You put it up. Boxers or briefs?
1: Simple question.
0: See, now here's the thing. I like boxer briefs.
1: Well, then it can't be boxers or briefs.
0: I know.
1: So you got to add boxer or boxer briefs.
0: People can just write that in.
1: True.
0: And But the boxers, they hang a little too loose. Mm-hmm. They're all over the place. The leg, I like them tight fitting on the legs.
1: Yeah, I can understand that.
0: And they just, I don't know, I look better, I guess. So...
1: to me, wearing boxers now, I mean, I've never obviously experienced this, but to me, wearing boxers would be what it would be like trying to put a skirt inside snow pants. That's to me what it would feel like trying to put boxers inside pants.
0: Oh, yeah.
1: Yeah, it just doesn't, it wouldn't, I don't know, it wouldn't feel right to me. I don't know.
0: How many, what percentage of us do you think are going commando of people into this?
1: It's going to be higher than I think. I want to say 10%.
0: It is a little higher.
1: Okay.
0: 17.
1: Wow.
0: Go commando. Really?
1: I
0: can't do that.
1: No, me neither.
0: Things are rubbing and scraping and
1: I had to
0: be careful.
1: I had to do that once when I was young because I'd been in swimming classes and I'd worn my bathing suit there. Yeah. And forgot underwear afterwards. And it was like, okay, that was just the most uncomfortable thing ever.
0: Yeah. Especially if you're wearing jeans.
1: Oh yeah.
0: It's very uncomfortable.
1: Yes. Yes.
0: Can't do it.
1: And there's the zipper danger.
0: Well, that's what I mean. Oh.
1: Sorry. Sorry.
0: Bring back memories.
1: Yeah.
0: So what do you do? Anybody out there wearing commando and wants to share it with us?
1: Not wearing it. Going it.
0: Doing commando. Wearing commando. Yeah, yeah, exactly. Anybody going commando?
1: Commando underwear. Can you imagine?
0: No. That might be a good name for a pair of underwear.
1: Yeah.
0: Commando underwear. Always go commando. It's 626. Craig Smith is coming up from the Durham Radio Newsroom. Hang on.
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5: God, we a lot of underwear talk here. Some people always go commando. One woman said that. Hello. And another woman said that she goes commando only with bras, referring to bras. And have I ever tried man-made underwear? No, I've seen the commercials. They look interesting. Thank you very much. Enough underwear talk. Now, why not? More underwear talk. More often. KX Morning Ride with Ellis and Archer. Here's Tyler Joe Miller at KX 96. Craig's next.

0: Good morning. It's 6:30. I'm Craig Smith with KX96 News. Sunny today, the high 29. Could feel later like 34, but it's 13 right now. Checking traffic. Here's Carolyn.
1: All right. Well, the East 401, that is starting to slow around Dixie over to about Keele, and then slowdowns through this construction that's still set up on the East 401. It's in the collectors east of Kennedy over to Nielsen. It looks like just a couple of left lanes are getting through. There's also some maintenance happening on the North 427, the collector ramp to Evans Avenue. So that ramp is blocked. Then on the West 401, delays from the 412 over towards Salem, and then starting to bunch up as you approach the Don Valley Parkway across to Young. South 404 Parkway, that's getting busy. Shepherd down to Lawrence. The KX96 Traffic Patrol continues.
0: Making news this morning, Stratford, Ontario native and Canadian TV news legend Lloyd Robertson is dead. He started his career in radio back in 1952 before heading to the CBC shortly after. Robertson then spent 35 years anchoring the national news at CTV. He was 92 years old. At least one person is wanted after graffiti Durham police describe as hateful was found on a playground in Bowmanville. Investigators say the play structure at Lord Elgin Park was vandalized with hate speech and symbols. They're asking the public for any information. Someone stole crops from a community garden in Bowmanville. A man is wanted for taking from the Liberty Allotment Garden on Liberty Street between May and July. His picture is posted at DurhamRadioNews.com. Police say they have arrested a man after he was allegedly monitoring security at Donald Trump's golf course in L.A. Officers found a gun in his vehicle and ammo in his pocket during the search. Trump was attending a fundraising dinner there at his California golf club at the time. A deal on the Strait of Hormuz could come as early as today or tomorrow. That's according to Donald Trump, who had previously ruled out any deal giving Iran control over what was an international waterway prior to the war. An agreement could see ships enter through an Iranian-controlled route. A man is dead after two planes collided midair in Fraser Valley, BC. The RCMP say efforts are ongoing to recover the body and airplane from a pond in Chilliwack. The second plane made it back to the airport safely. Both people on board were not hurt. The investigation into how the crash happened is ongoing. Health Canada has authorized Moderna to begin the first clinical trial of a vaccine targeting Bundi Bojo, a strain of Ebola. It has no approved vaccine or treatment as of yet and has killed more than 1,700 people in Congo. The phase one study will involve 80 healthy adults to assess safety, dosage, side effects, and antibody response, but participants will not be exposed to the virus itself. The Blue Jays were tied in Houston before starter Trey Yusevich had to leave the game with knee discomfort. He will have an MRI today. Toronto went on to fall 7-2 to the Astros. The rubber match goes this afternoon. It was a seventh straight loss for the Toronto Tempo. Golden State beat them 92-82. Tough luck for Canadians at the National Bank Open. Both Gabriel Diallo and Denis Shapovalov had to pull out of the tournament with injuries. Today, Leila Fernandez and Felix Auger-Aliassime are in action. It's 6:35. Your 5-day forecast is next.
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0: Here's your 5-day forecast. Sunny today, the high 29, humidity around 34. A few clouds roll through this evening with an overnight low of 20. Sunny start tomorrow, then a mix of sun and cloud, chance of afternoon showers, possibly a thunderstorm at a high of 28, humidity 34. On Friday, cloudy with a chance of showers, a high 27. Saturday, mix of sun and cloud, chance of showers, a high 29. Sunday, mix of sun and cloud, slight chance of showers, and a high of 29 degrees. Right now, it is 17 in Mississauga. It's sitting at 19 in Markham, and it's 13 in Whitby. I'm Craig Smith. 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
4: Thank you very much, Craig. Good morning, everybody. What day is this? Wednesday. Holy cow.
1: Flying through
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4: 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Here's Eric Church. This is Hell of a View. 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
1: Hey, y'all. Lainey Wilson here. This is my new song, Phone Keys Wallet. 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
0: And add sunscreen to that too before you leave. 29 degrees is going to be the high today. It'll feel like 34. Humidex will be 9. That's high. Right now the temperature is still 13 degrees. That's what it says. So sun is up now and slowly starting to warm up. Let's get a check on traffic on this Windsticker Wednesday.
1: All right. Well, the East 401 is slow from Dixie over to Keele, and then it starts to slow around Kennedy, and that is because of overnight construction, which is still going on in the collectors east of Kennedy over to Nielsen. And then west on the 401, slowdowns approaching the 412 to west of Lake Ridge, and then from about McCowan, kind of on and off over to Young, and again from the Allen through to Islington. On the South 404 Parkway, that's getting busy from Shepherd down to south of Lawrence, and the North 427 Collector Ramp to Evans Ave, that remains closed for some maintenance. 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I'll have more traffic in less than 10 minutes.
2: 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Here's what's making news this hour. Lloyd Robertson, one of Canada's most recognized news anchors, has died at the age of 92. And in sports, Blue Jays lost in Houston, and they also may have lost Treya Savage and Mirai's today. 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
0: You folks read?
1: Yes.
0: Yes, me too.
2: Craig? Once in a while.
0: Once in a while. It depends on what you read, but according to a study, those who read books for as little as 30 minutes a day live 2 years longer than non-readers.
1: Uh-oh, pick up a book, Craig.
0: 20% reduction in mortality. Yeah, 30 minutes
1: 30
0: a day.
1: 30 minutes.
2: Oh,
1: yeah.
2: Okay.
1: Yeah.
0: You can't read a magazine. Newspaper doesn't count.
1: No, it has to be deep reading.
0: Deep reading.
2: Deep reading.
1: Yes.
0: Study says deep reading, holding a complex narrative in your mind over many days. Sometimes I have to, do you ever read and then you just get, what did I just read?
1: Yes.
0: And then you go back and have to read.
1: Yes. Sometimes I'll pick up my book because I've read it, you know, before I went to bed last night. And I'm like, oh, I must have fallen asleep on the last few pages. Okay, go back.
0: Do you run a movie in your mind as you're reading it? I do. Like the actions. I ran down the alleyway, and I picture a guy running down the alleyway.
1: I think sometimes, yeah.
0: Yeah.
1: Yeah, you're picturing it in your head.
2: It's
1: your
2: imagination.
0: Yes. Mm-hmm. Yep.
1: For sure. Which is what is kind of exercising your brain, right?
2: Yeah.
0: Right. Well, I have something here to read, so let's get some peaceful music going here.
1: Uh-oh.
0: Are you ready?
2: Uh-oh.
1: Oh, that's sleepy music.
0: No, I'll give you an example of what I read every night. 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
1: Is that the end of the story?
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0: It all ends the same.
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0: 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He's living on love. We're living on sunshine. Put on sunscreen today. 29 is going to be the high. It's a little chilly to start. 13 degrees on KX96.

0: WDTA's number one country, KX96. And lots of sunshine to enjoy today. 29 degrees is going to be the high. It's going to feel like in the mid-30s almost. And right now it's 13 degrees. We have sunshine out there. And again, yes, please take your sunscreen with you. You'll need it today.
1: All right. Well, east on the 401, there is construction still set up in the collectors east of Kennedy over to Nielsen. So seeing some slowdowns in that area. Also, we now have the Huron Ontario ramp to the east 401 closed for a collision. Some maintenance happening on the north 427, the collector ramp to the to Evans Ave. And that ramp is blocked right now. Then on the west 401, it's slowing around the 412 to west of Lake Ridge. And then from about McCowan across to Young and from the Allen over to Islington, south 404 Parkway. That is getting busy as you approach Shepherd down to south of Lawrence. 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I'll have more traffic in less than 10 minutes.
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0: 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Boxers or briefs? What do you prefer? Or the old commando? Yeah, quite a few people going commando. I don't know. Too uncomfortable. 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
2: Good morning, it's 7 o'clock. I'm Craig Smith with KX96 News for Sunspace Sunrooms in Newcastle. Sunny today, the high 29. It's sitting at 13 degrees right now. Checking traffic. Here's Carolyn.
3: Well, on the East 401, seeing slowdowns. They start now around Dixie over to Keele, and then it is slowing because of this construction on the East 401 in the collectors east of Kennedy over towards Nielsen. We still have lanes closed through there. Looks like they were doing some paving. The here Ontario ramp to the East 401, that is also closed for a collision. And then on the West 401, delays approaching the 412 to west of Lake Ridge and from Markham Road, kind of on and off over to Yonge, and then from the Allen through to Islington. South 404, that is busy approaching Shepherd onto the parkway down to south of Lawrence. The KX96 traffic patrol continues.
2: Making news this morning, Canadian TV news legend Lloyd Robertson has passed away at the age of 92. The Stratford native got his start at a local radio station in 1952 before landing a job with the CBC in 1954. In 76, he moved to CTV and then spent 35 years anchoring the national news before retiring in 2011. Durham police are searching for at least one suspect after they found hate graffiti scrawled on a Clarington playground. The symbols and words were on the play structures at Lord Elgin Park in Bowmanville. Anyone with information is asked to call police. A man is wanted for stealing from a community garden in Bowmanville. Durham police say between May and July, he went to that garden and took a large quantity of vegetation. Pictures of the suspect are up at DurhamRadioNews.com. A man is facing charges after police say he was monitoring security ahead of Donald Trump's visit to his California golf course. Officers say he had ammunition on him at the time. They also found a pistol in his vehicle. The president was attending a fundraising dinner at the LA Golf Club. Meantime, Donald Trump says that a deal to end the war could come to fruition this week. The Trump administration previously ruling out any agreement that would give Iran control of the Strait of Hormuz, which was an open international water before the attacks began in February. Also before the war, one-fifth of the world's oil and natural gas passed through the strait. We are learning more about a mid-air crash between two planes in BC. The RCMP say a man is dead after Monday's accident in Fraser Valley. Efforts to recover his body and airplane from a pond in Chilliwack are underway. Two passengers aboard the second plane were not hurt and made it back to the airport safely. The investigation into what led to the crash continues. Durham police say a recent crackdown on crime led to hundreds of arrests in Oshawa. Since April, officers have been expanding patrol in the downtown core and through parks, trails, and waterfronts. More than 260 people have been arrested, and various drugs have been seized, including more than 650 grams of cocaine. The Blue Jays lost 7-2 last night to the Astros and lost starter Trey Savage. He left the game after two flawless innings with knee discomfort and will have an MRI today. The Toronto Tempo, they lost 92-82 to Golden State. It's their seventh loss in a row. Montreal's Gabriel Diallo was forced to retire mid-match from the National Bank Open due to a leg injury. Dennis Shapovalov also pulling out of the tournament with an injury. Leila Fernandez will start her tournament today in Toronto. Felix Auger-Aliassime takes the court in Montreal. It's 703. Your 5-day forecast is next.
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2: Here's your 5-day forecast. A sunny sky today, the high 29, could feel about 34. A few clouds tonight with an overnight low of 20. Sunny in the morning tomorrow, then a mix of sun and cloud, chance of afternoon showers and a high 28, 34 with humidity. Friday, cloudy, chance of showers, 27 degrees. Saturday, a mix of sun and cloud, chance of showers, the high 29. On Sunday, a mix of sun and cloud, slight chance of showers, also 29 degrees. Right now, it's 18 in Mississauga. It's sitting at 16 in Port Perry, and it's 14 in Whitby. I'm Craig Smith. 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
1: Thank you, Craig. You see that toaster right over there? We're going to beat it. I'll give you a chance to beat it. The big bat.
3: Ooh, that's maybe a different kind of beat the toaster.
1: Yeah.
3: Oh, yes. Yes, I like
1: actually
3: that.
1: Actually beating the toaster.
3: All right. Well, we're going to talk about it. We're going to talk about back to school and how much are we going to be spending on kids as they head back to school.
1: Whether you like it or not, a month away.
3: Yep.
1: It's coming. All right. We'll get to that. Here's Luke Combs, Forever After All.

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1: That's Kyle McKierney and Rear View.
0: What a great guy. Great to have him in here.
1: Very talented.
0: A couple months ago, I think it was. Yeah. Super talented. Sunny today, 29 degrees. Humidex will be in the mid-30s and a high UV rating of 9. Sunscreen, please, today. Right now, it's up to 15 degrees.
1: And you're going to see slowdowns on the East 401 once you kind of get east of the Don Valley Parkway. This is because of construction that's still set up in the collectors east of Kennedy over to Nielsen. Problems on the Huron-Ontario ramp to the East 401 because of a collision have cleared away, so that ramp has reopened. Now, on the West 401, it's slowing 412 to west of Lake Ridge, and then approaching the Don Valley Parkway over to about Bayview. Delays from the Allen over to Islington. East 401 is slowing from Dixie through to Keele. South 404 Parkway, that's getting busy from Shepherd to south of Lawrence. 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If you spot traffic trouble, you can call us or text us hands-free at 905-427-9696. I'll have more traffic in less than 10 minutes.
2: 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Here's what's making news this hour. One of Canada's most recognizable TV news anchors has died. Lloyd Robertson, the chief anchor and senior editor for almost 35 years at CTV National News, has died at 92. And in sports, Blue Jays lost in Houston. Tregeous Savage is going for an MRI today. 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
0: It's funny, we're watching the game out somewhere.
2: Right.
0: Had went and visited the grandkid.
1: Mm-hmm.
0: One of the two that were born.
1: Right. Busy week. Time, yeah.
0: And so we didn't have, you know, it was like a quick, hi, okay, shh.
1: Yeah, yeah.
0: And then said, well, let's go out for dinner, celebrate, watching the game. And then I see Trey, you know, first few innings. I'm like, oh, he's looking good. And then I look up and I see John Schneider and the trainer on the mound. I went, no.
1: Yeah.
0: Mm-hmm. Yes. No. Unbelievable.
1: I know.
0: Well, why not? That's 2026, the Toronto Blue Jays, isn't it?
1: That basically sums up the season. Yeah. Yeah.
0: That's what I said. I said, this is it. Yeah. Mm-hmm.
1: Yeah.
0: Put that on a poster.
2: Yeah. After some maybe glimmer of hope over the last week. Yeah,
1: silly us.
2: Yeah.
0: Yeah, it's the hitting.
2: Yeah.
0: You look at the last games, and a lot of the five of the seven they won, they only gave up one run.
2: Yeah.
0: I mean, the pitching is pretty good overall.
1: Now that pitchers have started to come back.
0: Yes,
1: yeah.
0: Yes. Mm-hmm. But they can't hit.
1: No.
0: Nobody can hit.
1: No.
0: It's amazing.
1: No, there's no run support at all. No. Yeah.
0: When your top hitter was Straw last night, which is great.
1: Yeah.
0: You know, that's the kind of guy that is an add-on guy. He, when it's like 6-0, he gets a hit and it's 8.
1: But remember, last season, it was any one of them at any given point in time. Right.
0: They were never out of it.
1: Nope, they were never 5-1, out of it.
0: 7th inning, no problem.
1: 5-1, bottom of the 8th, or at the end of, you know, the 8th inning, you'd be like, yeah, we got this.
0: Vladdy is just lost, isn't he?
1: Yeah.
0: Just gone.
2: I think it's...
1: You think he's hurt, eh?
2: I think he's a little hurt. I think it's the World Baseball Classic curse.
0: Yes.
2: You look at some of the players, other players like Cal Raleigh, yeah, like was in it, obviously, yep. And he has not had a great season.
0: Yeah. Mm.
2: Yeah.
0: Yeah.
2: It's just
0: it's a colossal failure on many fronts, mm-hmm. really. Mm-hmm. He just looks lost. But he started off really strong. Remember, he was hitting like 360 mm-hmm. for the first month and a half. Mm-hmm. Mm-hmm. And then it's just gone downhill.
2: Yeah. Well, he's still at 270.
0: 260.
2: Yeah. Okay.
0: Even 259, now. I think, even.
2: Now, yeah.
0: Yeah.
2: Yeah.
0: Well, we'll see.
2: Yeah.
0: We'll see. I mean, there's time left. They could still put 6 in a row and they're right back in it.
2: I know.
0: And then we'll go, yeah, yeah. And then they'll go.
2: And then something else will happen.
1: Yeah. Jeez.
2: Hopefully, Ian Savage's MRI comes back negative.
1: Yeah. Yes, that would be good.
0: That would be good. We'll get to the back to school story about how much we're going to spend on your kid this year.
2: We're not going to spend anything.
1: No, no. How much you're going to spend on your child this year. Yes.
2: Is that, so I just want to clear that up. Yeah.
1: We are not paying.
0: No, I'm not helping Craig's kids. He's got three of them. Forget it. Let's play Beat the Toaster.
1: Caller number 3-905-427-9696.
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0: Good morning. It's 20 after 7 o'clock.
1: That means it's time to play Beat the Toaster. Craig's there.
2: I am. Good morning.
1: And Andrea's on the phone. Good morning, Andrea.
9: Good morning, everyone.
1: How are you doing?
9: I'm good. I just woke up.
1: So oh, that's
9: still
1: good.
9: Still waking up, but I'm good.
1: Oh, us too. Good. It's okay.
0: Yeah, I woke up 3 hours ago and I'm still not up.
1: Yeah, exactly.
0: That's the way it works.
1: Yep.
0: What do we got up for grabs for Andrea?
1: Well, here? We have $50 to spend at the all-new IHOP Applebee's restaurant in Ajax.
0: Oh.
1: Yeah.
0: Okay.
9: Perfect. Compare it with the landmark from last week.
2: There you go.
0: All right. Are you ready?
9: I am indeed.
0: Okay, when we push down the toaster, give us five beaches that people might know about. Five beaches in anywhere in the world. Five famous beaches. Get ready, get set, and go.
9: Sibley's Point, Colberg, Lakeview, Canyons Point, and Whitehaven.
0: Are they beaches?
1: What was the last one?
9: The Whitehaven Beach. Oh. It's in Australia.
0: Okay. I guess we have no way of
1: sure.
0: Yeah, all right. Fine. You could have said Wasaga Beach.
2: Mm-hmm. Yeah, Wasaga.
1: Grand Bend.
0: Myrtle Beach.
9: Yeah.
0: South Beach, Florida. Sandbanks Provincial Park. Sandbanks.
1: Pinery.
0: The Pinery. Mm-hmm. The Outlet Provincial Park. Yep. Sand in there as well. There you go. Well, you got it. Okay, we'll give it to you.
9: Okay, sounds good. Thank you.
0: You're welcome. Enjoy that and have a great day.
9: All right, you guys too. Take care.
1: Take care. Bye-bye.
9: Bye-bye.
0: There you go, yeah. I didn't know some of those. I mean, you take her word for it. Those are beaches. There you go.
2: Yeah. Whitehaven Beach, a stunning 7-kilometer stretch of white sand.
0: There you go.
2: In Australia.
1: Nice.
0: Okay.
2: Famous for its 98% pure silica sand.
1: Oh, that sounds, that actually nice. Sounds quite nice.
0: Nice.
2: Yeah.
0: No ice.
2: Hey, there you go. Yeah,
1: sorry. Crikey.
0: Cowabunga, dude.
1: What? That word.
0: Any other Australian stereotypes you want to throw out there?

0: GTA's number one country, KX96. It's Bailey Zimmerman and Chevy Silverado. I had a couple other people throw in some Australian terms.
1: Mm-hmm.
2: Sheila.
1: Sheila, yeah, that's you're right.
2: Hey, looking for some Sheila.
0: And, you know, all of that stuff. It's a good beach down there, though. That's for sure. What do we got today? Sunshine. Good day to hit the beach. 29 is going to be the high. It's going to feel like in the 30s. Right now, the temperature, we'll refresh this, is at 14 degrees.
1: All right. And on the 401 westbound, delays approaching the 412 to west of Lake Ridge and then around Nielsen over to about Bayview and then from the Allen over to Islington. Now, east on the 401, it is slowing around the 410 across to Keele, and then it starts to slow again over towards construction, which is still set up in the collectors east of Kennedy over towards Nielsen. On the south 404, that's slowing approaching Shepherd onto the South Parkway down to south of Lawrence. KX96 traffic is brought to you by the Region of Durham. Durham Region residents, regional line painting trucks are on the roads. Remember to keep a safe distance and avoid crossing freshly painted lines. 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If you spot traffic trouble, you can call us or text us hands-free at 905-427-9696. I'll have more traffic in less than 10 minutes.
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0: Good morning. It's 7:30. I'm Craig Smith with KX 96 News. Sunny and 29 today, could feel 34. It's 14 right now. Checking traffic. Here's Carolyn.
1: All right. Well, we still have this construction spot set up on the East 401 in the collectors east of Kennedy over to east of Markham Road. And then on the West 401, slowdowns approaching the 412 to west of Lake Ridge and then around Markham Road across to Young and from the Allen over to Islington. East 401 slowdowns between the 410 and Keele. South 404, it's starting to bunch up now south of Finch onto the South Parkway down to about Winford Drive. The KX 96 traffic patrol continues.
0: Making news this morning, Stratford, Ontario native and Canadian TV news legend Lloyd Robertson has died. He started his career in radio back in 1952 before heading to the CBC shortly after. Robertson then went on to CTV in 1976 and then spent 35 years anchoring the national news till 2011 when he retired. He was 92 years old. At least one person is wanted after graffiti Durham police describe as hateful was found at a playground in Bowmanville. Investigators say the play structure at Lord Elgin Park was vandalized with hate speech and symbols. They're asking the public for any information. Someone stole crops from a community garden in Bowmanville. A man wanted for taking from the Liberty Allotment Garden on Liberty Street between May and July. His picture is posted at DurhamRadioNews.com. Police say they have arrested a man after he was allegedly monitoring security at Donald Trump's golf course in L.A. Officers found a gun in his vehicle and ammo in his pocket during a search. The president was attending a fundraising dinner at his California golf club at the time. A deal on the Strait of Hormuz could come as early as today or tomorrow. That's according to Donald Trump, who had previously ruled out any deal giving Iran control over what was an international waterway prior to the war. Now an agreement could see ships enter through an Iranian-controlled route. A man is dead after two planes collided midair in Fraser Valley, BC. The RCMP say efforts now ongoing to recover the body and airplane from a pond in Chilliwack. The second plane did make it back to the airport safely. Both people on board were not hurt. The investigation into how the crash happened is ongoing. Health Canada has authorized Moderna to begin the first clinical trial of a vaccine targeting Bundibugyo, a strain of Ebola. It has no approved vaccine or treatment at the moment and has killed more than 1,700 people in Congo. The phase one study will involve 80 healthy adults to assess safety, dosage, side effects, and antibody response. Participants will not be exposed to the virus itself. The Blue Jays were tied in Houston before starter Treya Savage had to leave the game with knee discomfort. He will have an MRI today. Toronto went on to fall 7-2 to the Astros. A seventh straight loss for the Toronto Tempo. Golden State beat them 92-82. Tough luck for Canadians at the National Bank Open. Both Gabriel Diallo and Denis Shapovalov had to pull out of the tournament with injuries. Today, Leila Fernandez and Felix Auger-Aliassime are in action. It's 7:34. Your five-day forecast is next.
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3: Taunton Road, just east of Oshawa.
0: Here's your five-day forecast. Today, a sunny sky, the high 29, humidity around 34. A few clouds tonight as well. Overnight, we drop to 20 degrees. Sunny in the morning tomorrow, then we'll see a mix of sun and cloud. Chance of afternoon showers, possibly a thunderstorm as well, and a high of 28, humidity about 34. On Friday, a cloudy sky with a chance of showers, the high 27. Saturday, mix of sun and cloud, chance of showers, the high 29. And Sunday, mix of sun and cloud, could see showers, 29 degrees. Right now, it is 18 in Toronto, it's 18 in Richmond Hill, it's 14 in Ajax. I'm Craig Smith. 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
5: Thanks very much, Craig. Just got off the phone with a traffic spotter. Carolyn, we'll give you that information in just a second.
1: All here. Right, okay, sounds
5: we'll
1: good.
5: But thank you very much for that call, by the way. It
1: also,
5: is 7:36, yeah.
1: Coming up, we're going to talk about back to school time and how much we're going to be spending on the kids.
5: We've already had one person comment, $600 they've spent so far.
1: That's just on the uniform that they need for the school. Yeah.
5: All right.
1: That's steep.
5: We'll give you what the number is in just a few minutes. Riley Green with Ella Langley and Don't Mind If I Do.

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0: It is 7:43, carrying on and putting sunscreen on, too. That is a must today. If you're going to be outside, please do that. It's going to be 29 degrees and a humidex of 34. And right now, 14 in the sunshine. Any clouds? Yesterday was fantastic. Today, same thing. Even though yesterday I slept the afternoon away, as I do most afternoons, it's kind of a drag, actually.
1: It is,
0: You know, getting up at 4 in the morning. It isn't all roses like everyone thinks it is.
1: I don't think anybody thinks
0: it's not.
1: I don't think anybody ever said, oh, I'm so jealous of that.
0: There is nothing to be jealous about.
1: No.
0: Absolutely not.
1: All right. On the East 401, we still have this construction set up in the collectors east of Kennedy over to east of Markham Road. So delays on the East 401 because of that. And then thanks to the traffic spotter message about the collision southbound Thixon at Victoria. Again, we do have a crash there. Now on the West 401, it's starting to slow as you approach the 412 picks up west of Lake Ridge and then delays from Nielsen across to Young from the Allen over to Islington. The East 401 is slowing from the 410 through to Keele. South 404, that is getting busy from Finch onto the Parkway down to Winford Drive, and it is starting to fill in down towards Don Mills. 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I'll have more traffic in less than 10 minutes.
2: 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Former CTV national news anchor Lloyd Robertson, known for his sign-off, and that's the kind of day it's been, has died at the age of 92. And in sports, Trey Savage going for an MRI after leaving last night's Jays game before they went on to lose. 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
0: All right. Thank you, Craig. And I was thinking about, you talked about Lloyd Robertson. What was his sign-off? And that's the way the day...
2: And that's the kind of day it's been.
0: That's the kind of day it's been. There were, I think, of other iconic news people that had... You know, like Walter Cronkite, that's the way it is. Mm-hmm. I think that was his thing, right?
2: Yeah. Or Good Night and Good Luck, who was that?
0: That was Edward R. Murrow.
2: That's right, yeah.
0: And then there was a guy on Global, Peter, what was his name? He goes, that's not news, but that too is reality. Something is like
1: Peter
0: that.
1: Kent? No.
0: He was the Scud Stud.
1: Peter, news anchor, Global.
2: Peter Truman.
0: Is that it?
2: Yeah.
0: Okay. Anyway, they're ones that you remember.
1: Mansbridge?
0: Oh, he was on CBC.
1: Mm-hmm.
2: Yeah, that's right. Yeah, that's not his sign off, though.
0: Peter Mansbridge. His was, oh my God, I'm almost totally bald now. That was his sign off.
1: Was that his? Yeah. And there's Sid, stay classy, San Diego. Oh, yes, good old Ron Burgundy.
0: Oh, yes. That was one of his sign offs.
1: Yeah.
0: So back to school, let's get to that.
1: Okay.
0: A bit of a sticker shock this year. According to a survey, and now I thought this was ridiculous at first until we had a listener text us, but apparently it's going to be $860 a child.
2: Wow.
1: Yeah. What? Around that. Well, it depends on what you need, right?
2: Well, that counts like new clothing, any electronics, like laptops and stuff you might need. And
0: that's every year?
2: Well,
0: that seems like a lot.
1: Well, for this year, yeah.
2: It's the average.
1: It's an average. So some people are spending more, some people are spending less. Yeah, this person that was texting us was saying that $600 just for school uniforms.
0: Yeah.
1: That's, wow.
2: That's up there.
1: Yeah, that is up there.
0: Mm-hmm. We used to get a pair of jeans and maybe a nice shirt.
1: Yeah.
0: And that was it. And that's all you needed.
1: Yeah.
2: The shirt you have to wear on picture day.
1: Yeah, exactly.
0: That was part of it too. Yeah. The same shirt. Yeah. Did you iron your shirt? Yeah. We used to iron shirts.
1: Mm-hmm. Now you steam them.
0: I don't do anything.
2: Pull them out of the drawer.
0: You know, you pull them out and smell. Okay, they're fresh.
1: Pass the sniff test.
0: Listen, I've done that to the pants as well, okay? I'm just saying.
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0: Let's get to some shout outs. I think just celebrities today.
1: Yep.
2: Okay. Yep. Just going through the list. Many big ones. Okay. Jesse Williams, 45. Terry Clark is 58 today.
0: That's big.
2: Yeah. Patrick Ewing is 64.
0: He's big.
2: Yeah.
1: Yeah.
2: Yeah. Mark O'Connor, 65. Born on this day, no longer with us. Neil Armstrong.
0: Yes.
2: Yes.
0: 1930, he was born.
2: Mm-hmm. Died in 2012.
0: Yeah.
1: Wow. All right.
0: Also, this date in 1962, Marilyn Monroe was found dead.
1: Mm.
0: That's a, you know, still a controversy on how that happened.
1: I was actually just reading an article about her house that she had purchased where she died.
0: Right.
1: And somebody who had bought it in early 2020, they'd wanted to tear it down. And it's been deemed now a historical site. So
0: kind of is.
1: I would say so, yeah.
0: Kennedys were involved. Who knows?
1: Mm.
0: Nobody knows for sure. I mean, we know they were involved.
1: Well,
0: you know what I mean? The president and her.
1: Happy birthday.
0: Yeah. Here's Luke Bryan, KX96.

0: Luke Bryan, drink a beer. GTA's number one country, KX96. Beer on a patio today. That'd go good. And you got great weather for it. Sunscreen, please. 29 degrees. Humidex in the 30s right now. Let me just get a fresh temperature here. It's still at 14 degrees. Fresh is the right word to use this morning. Comfortable, shall we say. We've been able to have those windows open at night, maybe? Yeah. Let's get a check on traffic.
1: All right. Collision southbound Thixon at Victoria. We also have a crash west on the Gardner at Jamison where the two left lanes are blocked off. East on the 401, there's still construction set up in the collectors east of Kennedy over to east of McCowan, but it looks like they are backing up and picking up those cones. So hopefully that will be cleared soon. 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I'll have more traffic in less than 10 minutes.
0: We'll get to Craig Smith. 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
2: Good morning. It's 8 o'clock. I'm Craig Smith with KX 96 News for Canada Flooring and Rugs in Whitby. Sunny today, a high 29. It could feel around 34. It's 14 right now. Checking traffic. Here's Carolyn.
3: Collision southbound Thixon and Victoria. We also have a crash west on the Gardner at Jamison. That's affecting two left lanes. The East 401 ramp to Lake Ridge. Debris in the two left lanes on that ramp. East 401, there's still that construction set up in the collectors east of Kennedy over towards McCowan, but they are in the process of picking up the cones. Stalled vehicle on the North 400 at King Road, and that's affecting the right lane. The KX96 traffic patrol continues.
2: Making news this morning, Canadian TV news legend Lloyd Robertson has passed away at the age of 92. The Stratford native got his start at a local radio station in 1952 before landing a job with the CBC 2 years later. In 1976, he then moved to CTV and eventually spent 35 years anchoring the national news before retiring in 2011. Durham police are searching for at least one suspect after they found hate graffiti scrawled on a Clarington playground. The symbols and words were on the play structures at Lord Elgin Park in Bowmanville. Anyone with information is asked to call police. A man is wanted for stealing from a community garden in Bowmanville. Durham police say between May and July, he went to the garden and took a large quantity of vegetation. Pictures of the suspect are up at DurhamRadioNews.com. A man is facing charges after police say he was monitoring security ahead of Donald Trump's visit to his California golf course. Officers say he had ammunition on him at the time. They also found a pistol in his vehicle. The president was attending a fundraising dinner at the LA Golf Club. Meantime, Donald Trump says a deal to end the war could come to fruition this week. The Trump administration previously ruling out any agreement that would give Iran control of the Strait of Hormuz, which was an open international waterway before the attacks on Iran started. Before the war, one-fifth of the world's oil and natural gas passed through the strait. We are learning more about a mid-air collision between two planes in BC. The RCMP say a man is dead after Monday's accident in Fraser Valley. Efforts to recover his body and airplane are from a pond in Chilliwack are underway. Two passengers aboard the second plane were not hurt. They made it back to the airport safely. Now, the investigation into what led to the crash continues. Most Canadian travelers don't know that Ottawa's travel advisories can actually void your travel insurance. A survey from Global Affairs Canada also showed that many Canadians are not sure how embassies abroad can help them. The report found that Canadians are receptive to travel advice, but few check on Ottawa's travel alerts or register for voluntary updates before taking off. The Blue Jays lost 7-2 to the Astros and lost starter Treyu Savage. He left the game after two flawless innings with knee discomfort and will have an MRI today. The Toronto Tempo lost 92-82 to Golden State. It's their seventh loss in a row. Montreal's Gabriel Diallo forced to retire from the National Bank Open due to a leg injury. While Leila Fernandez will start her tournament today in Toronto, Felix Auger-Aliassime also on the court in Montreal. It's 8:04. Your 5-day forecast is next.
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2: Here's your 5-day forecast. Today, a sunny sky. The high 29, could feel around 34. A few clouds tonight. Overnight, we dropped to 20 degrees. Sunny in the morning tomorrow, then a mix of sun and cloud. Chance of afternoon showers. Risk of a thunderstorm. The high 28. Humidity 34. On Friday, cloudy. There's a chance of showers. The high 27. Saturday, a mix of sun and cloud. Chance of showers. The high 29. And Sunday, mix of sun and cloud. Slight chance of showers. 29 degrees. Right now, it is 20 in Mississauga. It's sitting at 19 in Uxbridge. It's 20 in Pickering. I'm Craig Smith. 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
6: Thank you, Craig. Happy Windsticker Wednesday. Another opportunity coming up a little later.
3: Also, due to dateflation, a new way that couples are getting together.
6: Oh, yeah. I like this way. We'll have the details on that. Right now, let's crank it up. K96. Keith Urban. Days go by.

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1: Hey, what's up, everybody? 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
1: Jason Aldean, and Don't Tell on Me.
0: Days go by from Keith Urban. They certainly have this summer. I feel like this is the summer of, like, what happened to it?
1: It's gone.
0: Where did it go?
1: Well, it's not gone yet.
0: No. There's still lots of time, but it just seemed to take forever to get here. And then when it finally did, it wasn't really hot for a long time. And really, quite frankly, it hasn't been overly hot anyway. Today's going to feel hot, though. 29 with sunshine. It'll feel like 34. Right now, it's up to 20 degrees. Temperature popped right up. Sun is out. Guns are out.
1: Oh, great.
0: Look at you rocking them.
1: What?
0: At the... sleeveless thing going on there.
1: Yes, I do. Yeah. Yes. No guns.
0: You know, I was watching the... some wings. You got wings?
1: I got wings.
0: Got a couple of drums here. Thighs. You got lots of those.
1: Oh, yeah. All right. Southbound Dixon at Victoria. We still have a collision there. West on the Gardner at Jamison. The two left lanes are still blocked as well for a crash. Now on the East 401, that construction in the collectors around McCowan, Kennedy area, that has finally cleared away. East 401 ramp to Lakeridge, the debris that was on that ramp, it's gone too. Now on the North 400 at King Road, the right lane is still blocked off and problems on the East QEW at Huron, Ontario. The right lane is closed with a stalled vehicle. KX 96 traffic is brought to you by the Region of Durham. Durham Region residents, regional line painting trucks are on the roads. Remember to keep a safe distance and avoid crossing freshly painted lines. Learn more at durham.ca/linepainting. The KX 96 traffic patrol continues.
2: 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Canadian TV news legend Lloyd Robertson has died at the age of 92. And in sports, the Blue Jays lost game two against the Astros, and starter Trey Savage left before the third inning with knee discomfort. 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
0: Well, for those who date, you know what I'm talking about. It's expensive the way it used to be. Remember, you'd go out, go to a movie, blah, blah, blah.
1: Sometimes you could do dinner and a movie.
0: Dinner and a movie. Oh, my God.
1: I know.
0: Well, with dateflation, they're calling it, the rising costs of everything, restaurant meals, drinks, entertainment, forcing many people to rethink how they date. Instead of pricey nights out, singles are embracing what's called infladating.
1: Infladating?
2: Uh-huh. Infladating.
0: I'm making this up.
1: All right.
0: Budget-friendly sure? options, yeah.
2: Okay.
0: Coffee dates. Yeah. I like that.
1: Yep.
0: Walks.
2: Mm-hmm.
0: You know, that's pretty cool, too.
1: Mm-hmm.
0: You think about it. Go for a conservation walk or something. But then again, you're meeting the person. Do you trust them? You know what I mean? Like going to a conservation area.
1: Yeah. I don't know that I would be overly interested in that for first date.
0: Our daughter did that.
1: On a first date?
0: Yep.
1: Oh, wow.
0: Yep.
1: Okay.
0: Now they have a baby.
1: All right, well, there you go. I guess it
0: Not
1: worked.
0: Because of
1: Not
0: that,
1: because
0: I'm
1: of
0: saying.
1: The walk, no.
0: No.
1: Yeah.
0: But they're both kind of outdoorsy, athletic people. And so it was a natural for them.
2: Right.
0: Free events. What about free events? A community event.
1: Plus, they both kind of have careers where they're, you know.
0: Yeah. Well, at the time, she wasn't.
1: They've been vetted.
0: Yeah. He was already vetted.
1: Yes, exactly.
0: Yeah.
1: Mm-hmm.
0: She, at the time,
1: was
0: an accountant.
1: Yeah.
0: You know,
1: yeah.
0: I don't know about those accountants.
1: Yeah. They're
0: pretty tricky people.
1: Yeah.
0: But they had a lot in common already. So that's what they're saying. Find your common thing and then do it.
1: Yeah. Yeah.
0: You don't have to have a pricey thing.
1: No, it doesn't. You don't have to go out to impress like that. No. I think everybody's on the same page. Life is just very, very expensive. Yeah. I think everybody can agree on that.
0: You know, meet me at the mall. Meet me at the thing. We'll go to the park, sit and have a talk.
2: Mm-hmm.
0: I like that.
1: Mm-hmm. Yeah.
0: Not the standard. Although the movie thing, to me, still a great option. You get to see if the person's going to eat. Right? Are they going to have something, a snack? Are they going to hog all the popcorn? Is this going to be an issue? Right?
1: Only for you?
0: Why? What do you mean?
1: You get your own popcorn.
2: Yeah, what do you mean hog the popcorn? Get two bags.
1: Yeah, two. Get two. Yeah.
0: All right.
1: Yeah. See, here somebody said my husband and I got inflatable paddle boards so we could go out on adventurous dates.
0: I like it.
1: Yeah.
0: I love that.
1: Yeah.
2: Yeah, in the middle of the lake.
1: Oh, boy. Oh, yeah, geez. You got to really trust somebody on that one. Yeah. I wouldn't. Don't trust me with anything right. like that. I'm unreliable.
2: Why are you running a cinder block with you? Yeah, cinder
0: block. Why are we in shark-infested waters, please?
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0: 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Baby.

0: Georgia Line. Tyler Hubbard, Brian Kelly, and Cruz. Where are we on those two back together or something? Tour, right?
1: I think, I think they're going to be, I think they're reuniting kind of thing. I haven't heard anything. Like, I think there was something that came out when I was on vacation, but I haven't heard any dates. But I think they're doing some stuff together.
0: Yeah. And some things to kind of work out.
1: Yeah,
0: and
1: it happens.
0: Differences of opinion, that kind of stuff. But it's the music that matters.
1: Yes, think about that, too. That's a very intense relationship.
0: Oh, yeah.
1: You know, like when you're that close together and the success that hit them, I mean, not overnight, but still. And
0: song was number one, the first 9 or 10 songs or something.
1: Was crazy. I mean, they were just smashing records left, right, and center. So
0: sure were.
1: Yeah, you know.
0: Sunshine today and 29 degrees. Not a record breaker, but warm with the Humidex. Right now, it is 20 degrees.
1: All right. It looks like the collision southbound on Thixton and Victoria has cleared away. We have new problems, though, now east on the 401. The express at Warden, two lanes are blocked. So that usually means it's a left and right lane that is affected. Unfortunately, the cameras are not working in that area. So if you've been by, you can update us. We'd really, really appreciate it. We still have problems west on the Gardner at Jameson, where the two left lanes are closed off. And then on the north 400 at King Road, a vehicle blocks the right lane. And there's also problems on the east QEW at Huron, Ontario in the right lane. KX96 traffic is brought to you by the 17th annual Orno Antique Street Festival. 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Free admission and parking from 10 till 4, just off Highway 115 in Orno. If you spot traffic trouble, you can call us or text us hands-free at 905-427-9696. I'll have more traffic in less than 10 minutes.
0: Well, another day, another injury for the Toronto Blue Jays. This one might actually sink their chances. Well, I hope not, but we'll see. Details coming up with Craig Smith.
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0: Good morning. It's 8:30. I'm Craig Smith with KX 96 News for Armstrong Funeral Home in Oshawa. Sunny today, the high 29, could feel 34. It is 20 right now. Checking traffic. Here's Carolyn.
1: All right. Well, there is a collision on the East 401 in the Express at Warden. It looks like it's just the center lane that is getting by there. Then west on the Gardner at Jameson, we had two left lanes blocked off for a collision. There's still a stalled vehicle on the East QEW here in Ontario in the right lane, and problems on the North 400 at King Road. It looks like they've cleared away. The KX 96 traffic patrol continues.
0: Making news this morning, Stratford, Ontario native and Canadian TV news legend Lloyd Robertson has died. He started his career in radio back in 1952 in Stratford, and then went on to the CBC shortly after that. Robertson then left for the CTV News in 1976 and spent 35 years anchoring the national news. He was 92. At least one person is wanted after graffiti Durham police describe as hateful was found at a playground in Bowmanville. Investigators say the play structure at Lord Elgin Park was vandalized with hate speech and symbols. They're asking the public for any information. Someone stole crops from a community garden in Bowmanville. A man is wanted for taking from the Liberty Allotment Garden on Liberty Street between May and July. His picture is posted at DurhamRadioNews.com. Police say they have arrested a man after he was allegedly monitoring security at Donald Trump's golf course in L.A. Officers found a gun in his vehicle and ammo in his pocket during the search. Trump was attending a fundraising dinner at his California golf club at the time. A deal on the Strait of Hormuz could come as early as today or tomorrow. That according to Donald Trump, who had previously ruled out any deal giving Iran control over what was an international waterway prior to the war. An agreement could see ships enter through an Iranian-controlled route. A man is dead after two planes collided mid-air in Fraser Valley, BC. RCMP say efforts are ongoing to recover the pilot's body and airplane from a pond in Chilliwack. The second plane made it back to the airport safely. Both people on board were not hurt. The investigation into how the crash happened is ongoing. Health Canada has authorized Moderna to begin its first clinical trial of a vaccine targeting Bundi Bojo strain of Ebola. It has no approved vaccine or treatment at the moment and has killed more than 1,700 people in Congo. The phase one study will involve 80 healthy adults to assess safety, dosage, side effects, and antibody response. Participants will not be exposed to the virus. The Blue Jays were tied in Houston before starter Treya Savage had to leave the game with knee discomfort. He will have an MRI on that today. Toronto went on to fall 7-2 to the Astros, the rubber match today. It's the seventh straight loss for the Toronto Tempo. Golden State beat them 92-82. Tough luck for Canadians at the National Bank Open. Both Gabriel Diallo and Denis Shapovalov had to pull out of the tournament with injuries. Today, Leila Fernandez and Felix Auger-Aliassime are in action. It's 8:33. Your five-day forecast is next.
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0: Here's your five-day forecast. Sunny today, the high 29, humidity 34. A few clouds tonight, overnight dropping to 20. Tomorrow, a sunny start, and then a mix of sun and cloud, chance of afternoon showers, risk of a thunderstorm, the high 28, humidity 34. Friday, cloudy, there's a chance of showers, the high 27. Saturday, a mix of sun and cloud, chance of showers, a high of 29. On Sunday, a mix of sun and cloud, slight chance of showers, the high 29. Right now, it is 20 in Toronto. It's 21 in Markham and 20 in Oshawa. I'm Craig Smith, local news. 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
4: Thank you, Craig. Good morning, 8:35. It's a big day today. We're talking about it on our Facebook page.
1: Yes.
4: National
1: Underwear Day today.
4: Underwear, yes.
1: We've got some responses from actually both men and women.
4: How many are going commando?
1: None. But that wasn't one of the questions.
4: Okay. Boxers or briefs?
1: Craig.
0: Boxer briefs.
1: Yeah. There you go. Yeah. Boxer briefs. That's Jerry too, right? Yeah. Yep. So we have both men and women responding to this. And you can tell Nick there in the newsroom that his answer is out.

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1: That's Morgan Wallen and Don't We.
0: Didn't he set the record for the highest grossing concerts, I think?
1: He's on pace to do that.
0: Jeez.
1: The final numbers aren't in yet, so they're not sure, but it was more than double. And that was across all genres, so...
0: Pretty impressive.
1: Crazy.
0: By the way, if you're going to Boots and Hearts this weekend, it starts off okay. You might get rained on once in a while, but it's not going to be a washout. It should actually be, for the most part, pretty good. Today, sunny, 29. Right now, it is 20 degrees.
1: All right, and we do have a collision on the East 401 in the Express at Warden. Two lanes are closed through there because of that collision. So on the East 401, slowdowns from the 410 across to Keele, and then it starts to slow again around Young over to the problems at Warden. On the West 401, slowdowns from about Henry Street over to west of Lake Ridge and then approaching Markham Road, basically right across to Islington. On the South 404, that is busy from 19th Avenue to 16th Avenue and then south of Finch onto the parkway through to Don Mills. We had problems east on the QEW at Huron, Ontario. They've cleared away. 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I'll have more traffic in less than 10 minutes.
0: Well, the Super Bowl is a long, long, long, long, long time away, but they're already testing things, shall we say.
1: Mm-hmm.
0: The toilets.
1: Well, this is apparently this goes on all the time, but NFL and major college football stadiums are gearing up to handle the halftime rush.
0: Right. Or flush.
1: Or flush, exactly. Yeah. I was amazed by this because it's just one of those things that it makes sense that they would do this, but you never think about it happening.
0: Right.
1: So what they do is they recruit hundreds of volunteers for a synchronized super flush. So they flush thousands of toilets all at the same time to stress test the building's main plumbing lines. Which makes sense.
0: Sure.
1: Yes.
0: I mean, you have to, because everyone's getting up to go.
1: Yes, at the same time, right?
0: Yeah, not everyone, but it's a pretty big number of people.
1: It is. You've seen the lineups, so they want to make sure that the systems can survive, tens of thousands of people flushing at the exact same moment.
0: That's what they say happens in cities where their water system goes way up, the sewage system.
1: Mm-hmm.
0: Because everyone gets up halftime, does their business.
1: Yep.
0: Not at the exact moment, but it's within.
1: Yeah, exactly. So can the system handle that? And that's, so they do the super flush to super check it out. Yeah, flush. The super flush, yeah.
0: You've heard of the Rose Bowl, the Orange Bowl. This is the Toilet Bowl.
1: The Toilet Bowl.
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4: Here is the KX96 Community Update for Wednesday, August 5th, brought to you by Boyle Team Real Estate. I'm Olivia Flanagan. 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This morning at the Cannington Library, they're hosting a drop-in program to learn about fish. 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
0: Well, the Rec Laws are coming to the Key to Bella, August 29th. I do too. 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

0: DTA's number one country, KX96. They're the Reklaws, Jenna and Stu. And again, yeah, they will be at Kitabala, August 29th, for anybody who's ever been there. It's a party place.
1: It is, yes.
0: They know how to throw a party, that's for sure. Let's get to traffic, and the party's on. If you're heading to the beach today, it's going to be beautiful.
1: All right, well, we do have a collision on the East 401. It's in the Express at Warden. Right now, the left and right lanes are closed, and then they have the transfers at Warden also shut down. That's all for that collision there, and it is backed up now to about Avenue Road, and also seeing slowdowns from about Dixie on that East 401 over to Keele. On the West 401, it's a busy one as you approach the 412 over to west of Lake Ridge, and then approaching Markham Road across to Young, and then from the Allen over to Islington. On the South 404, it starts to slow around Finch onto the South Parkway down to Don Mills. KX96 traffic is brought to you by the Capitol Theater in Port Hope. Is Bella Manningham losing her grip on reality, or is it being loosened for her? Experience the iconic stage thriller Gaslight, August 21st through September 6th. 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

0: PA's number one country, KX96. That's Nate Holler, lightning in a bottle. Pew. Okay, that's possible. It would break the bottle. Duh. Unless you got a really big bottle.
1: That's why if you catch lightning in a bottle, it is very, very rare.
0: It's never happened. Show me. I want to see that lightning.
1: All right. Well, you try first and then I'll go.
0: All right.
1: I'll use you as the example. Okay.
0: Oh, great.
1: Okay. Works for me.
0: I'm another test case. Litmus test for
1: me. Yeah, exactly. All right. We do have this collision east on the 401. It's in the express at Warden. We have the left and right lanes closed and the transfers at Warden are also shut down for this collision. So it is backed up actually to almost the Allen now, where it starts to slow over to Warden. Let's go with the South 404 slowdowns from approaching Finch down to the 401, and then South Parkway still busy down to Don Mills. On the West 401, delays approaching the 412 over to west of Lake Ridge, and then slowdowns from Markham Road across to the problems at Warden. And again, it continues busy kind of over towards Bayview. 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If you spot traffic trouble, you can call us or text us hands-free at 905-427-9696. I'll have more traffic in less than 10 minutes.
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1: Because I said the wrong thing.
0: Oh.
1: It's not I'll have more traffic in less than 10 minutes. It's the KX96 traffic patrol continues.
0: Okay.
1: My bad. Oopsie.
0: Don't ever do it again.
1: I know, right?
0: Lightning in a bottle. Happens once in a while.
2: 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Some of you are going to be so fired up for this show. 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
0: All right, we've got sunshine all day long. Enjoy. 29 degrees will be the high, 34 with the Humidex, 9 on the UV scale. That's That's pretty much as high as it gets. I would think 10 would be higher. Yeah. A few clouds tonight, low of 20. And then tomorrow, Thursday, sunny early. Then some clouds, risk of an afternoon thunderstorm at 28. Friday, chance of showers at 27. Right now, it's 22 degrees in Oshawa and China. It's 23 in Brampton. Feels like 28 already. There's weather and more in KXCountry.fm. A long ride of new country starts with Bailey Zimmerman. Here's Fall in...

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0: PA's number one country, KX96. It's Ella Langley, Loving Life Again. It's not the love. She's got quite the life. Busy, but quite the life. Speaking of busy, is it? Let's get a detailed check with Carolyn.
1: Well, it is on the East 401 because of problems at Warden. Now, in the express, we still have the left and right lanes closed off from an earlier collision, but the good news is the transfers have reopened. So it is slow on the East 401 from Dixie through to Keele, and then slows again around the Allen across to Warden. On the West 401, delays from the 412 over to approaching Salem, and then around McCowan, that does continue slow, kind of on and off, pretty much right over to Islington still. And South 404, slowdowns from Finch down to the 401. And then South Parkway is busy down to about south of Lawrence and again through Don Mills. 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The KX 96 Traffic Patrol continues.
0: And it is a KX96 Wind Sticker Wednesday. We called out that combination, which was
2: a C and a five.
0: And who's this?
2: It's Diana.
0: Diana, how's it going?
2: Oh, good. How are you?
0: I'm great. What are you doing today?
2: Nothing. I just got up. I got to go to work tonight, and then And then that's about it. And then we have a cottage rental for the weekend.
0: Oh, beautiful. Well, enjoy. It's going to be good weather, I think, overall. But
2: I think so, yeah.
0: Yeah. You've got some movie passes and treats for two to go to Landmark Cinemas.
2: Sweet.
0: All right. Way to go. Congratulations. We have more opportunities coming up all day long. That's your prize today. Again, don't forget, you can either text, be the first to do that, or to call. And the number is 905-427-9696 and the KX96 Wind Sticker Wednesday.
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0: GTA's number one country, KX96. That is Dallas Smith and Wasting Gas. What?
1: Is that gas?
0: No.
1: No, don't waste gas. It's so expensive. Don't waste gas.
0: Oh, you'll know.
1: I know you don't waste gas.
0: You'll know.
1: All right. We still, looks like the collision on the East 401 in the Express at Warden in the right lane. It looks like that is still there. Just before you get there, we have problems on the East 401 in the Express of the 404. Of course, there's a stalled vehicle. It's also in the right lane. And other than that, we are still seeing some volume on the East 401 from the 410 over to Keele. And then kind of on and off from the Allen over towards those problems at Warden. On the West 401, it is busy approaching the 412 over towards Salem, and then from about Markham Road or just past Markham Road, kind of on and off over to Young, and again from the Allen through to Islington. 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Farley Mowat's beloved World War II memoir hits the stage. 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
0: All right, we'll be back in tomorrow morning here at 5:30, and it looks like it'll be another nice day today. We'll check your forecast coming up in a couple of minutes, and we'll kick off a long ride of new country. It's a Beantown hit.
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0: All right, we're going to have sunny skies today, and it's going to get up to 29 degrees. The humidex will be 34. The UV will be 9 or very high. Clouds in 20 tonight. Tomorrow, sunshine. First part of the day, then we get the afternoon clouds. Risk of a thunderstorm with that humidity building up. We'll have a high of 28. It'll feel in the mid-30s again. And then for Friday, cloudy with showers in 27. Right now, it's still 22 in Ajax and Mississauga, 23 in Port Perry, humidex of 29. There's weather and more at kxcountry.fm. Brian Floyd coming up next, and we head off to Boston. Here's Stella Lefty to kick off a long ride of new country. Have a great day. 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

0: Josh Ross on a different night on GTA's number one country, KX96. And Brian, we are getting so very close to Boots and Hearts, only a couple days away. We're midway, you know, through the work week already, which means, I mean, if you're smart, you took Friday off. And then you have the ultra short week, which is just Tuesday, Wednesday, Thursday. Then we're in Oromandante on Friday, which for the most part looks, I just checked the weather for this weekend. A little touch and go, but it looks like Friday for the most part is going to be very, very nice for the start of Boots and Hearts. And hopefully it'll stay that way. I mean, there is a chance of some rain and some thunder showers. We're no stranger to that when it comes to Boots and Hearts, though. We will get to your full forecast in just a few. And we've got Lee Bryce to kick off a long ride up next. It's tight.
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One of my favorite things is when you go to a live show, one of your favorite songs comes on, and you just scream the lyrics of that song with 50,000 other people. Still, one of my favorite nights of the summer was Luke Combs at Rogers Stadium. Just the best. We are deep into Springsteen season, which means, you know, warm summer nights. You're sitting around the pool. You're on the back deck. You're early morning fishing. You're in the lake. Bonfires. Springsteen season. It's the best season. Eric Church, Springsteen, KX96.

0: James Barkerman, somebody I know on GTA's number one country, KX96 in Prine. You can catch those guys this Sunday at Boots and Hearts. 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Would you consider yourself to be a house husband or a home boyfriend? You know, somebody who does all the chores at home. Maybe, you know, you split the tasks, but many men now are staying home, are maybe not working, and you know, your wife is at work or your girlfriend is at work. Well, you're at home keeping things in order there. Apparently this is on the rise with many women now having salaries that exceed that of their partners. A lot of men are opting to stay home and do all the house chores. And I could tell you, good job, Kings. Good job. We did it.
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10: Sunny today, the high 29, a few clouds this evening, overnight down to 20. Sunny in the morning tomorrow, then we'll see a mix of sun and cloud with a chance of afternoon showers, risk of a thunderstorm, the high 28, humidity about 34. For Friday, a cloudy sky, chance of showers, and a high of 27. There's weather and more at kxcountry.fm.

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0: Hi, Valley. I'm leaving you on GTA's number one country, KX96. I'm Brian. A lot of good movies in the theater right now. I don't know when the last time you're at the movie theater was, but it's a cool way to see a film on the big screen. I know our TVs have gotten bigger and the sound systems have gotten bigger, but there's nothing quite like going down to the movie theater, have a big old bag of popcorn and an ice cold pop, and then watching a movie on a massive screen, especially when it's a really good flick. And they got some good ones happening at Landmark Cinemas right now. Toy Story 5 is in theaters. Minions, Moana, the live action Moana, which I'm very, one of my favorite Disney movies is Moana. The Odyssey, which I really want to see as well. There's a new Spider-Man. It's called Brand New Day. And this movie Obsession, I just saw a clip of it the other day. It is it's kind of creepy. It's about a guy who, this girl's just not really that into him. And then he wishes that she was. And then she obsesses over him. And then it turns into like this horror movie. And it's kind of really, yeah, it's a little creepy. So all those movies in theaters right now, your chance to score passes today. It's another Win Sticker Wednesday. 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Your next shot is going to be this afternoon with Derek Mann. 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
8: Sunshine today with a high of 29, feeling more like the mid-30s. A few clouds tonight with an overnight low of 20. Sunshine starts the day tomorrow, and then some clouds roll in. Chance of afternoon showers and the risk of a thunderstorm. Tomorrow's high of 28 will feel again in the mid-30s. And then for Friday, cloudy, chance of showers, a high of 27. There's weather and more at kxcountry.fm.

The latest from mother-to-be Megan Patrick on GTA's number one country, KX96. That was a safe place to break. She could, this very well, could have already had the baby. She is, it's any day now that she is going to become her and Mitchell Tenpenny parents for the first time. And she posted this really cute video on her socials, newest member of the band, which I liked. But it's coming any day now. A mom is just such a badass, too. You're a badass musician. She does it all. Is there anything she can't do? The answer is no. Kane Brown now. It's What Ifs on KX96.

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0: Neil Towns. That's her latest, Sunshine's Free, GTA's number one country, KX96. Brian, reading about a weird, this is a weird service. I think this is in Switzerland, but still, it exists. You can pay a clown, this is the service, to stalk somebody for a week. Which they will set up traps, they'll send creepy texts, they do the whole pie in the face, probably a little water gun thing, can of worms, all that stuff. All the things that clowns do, they'll do that to this person for a week, which seems kind of mean to like just torment somebody for an entire week. Like your ex, for instance. You could sick them on your ex for a week, which just seems awful. I mean, is there even a website for this? I'm asking for a friend.
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2: 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That's Carolyn Ellis right over there and Craig Smith over there in the Durham Radio Newsroom. And we'll be right in here tomorrow morning at 5:30. The KX96 studios will be hopping. 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
8: Sunshine today with a high of 29, feeling more like the mid-30s. A few clouds tonight with an overnight low of 20. Sunshine starts the day tomorrow, and then some clouds roll in. Chance of afternoon showers and the risk of a thunderstorm. Tomorrow's high of 28 will feel again in the mid-30s. And then for Friday, cloudy, chance of showers, a high of 27. There's weather and more at kxcountry.fm.

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2: Good afternoon. It is 12 o'clock. I'm Holly Lynn with KX 96 News. Sunshine today with a high of 29, feeling in the mid-30s. It is 26 right now and making news this hour. Wait to fill up if you can. Enpro is predicting gas will drop 9 cents a liter at midnight tonight. It'll bring the average across the GTA to $1.63.9 a liter. At least one person is wanted after graffiti Durham police describe as hateful was found at a playground in Bowmanville. Investigators say the play structure at the Lloyd Elgin Park was vandalized with hate speech and symbols. They're asking you for any information. A man is wanted for stealing from a community garden in Bowmanville. Durham police say between May and July, he went to the garden and took a large quantity of vegetation. Pictures of the suspect are up at durhamradionews.com. The Gordie Howe Bridge is now open to pedestrians and cyclists. A Windsor man camped out for 28 hours to be the first Canadian to cross into the U.S. on the newly opened 2.5-kilometer path. The cross-border bridge over the Detroit River opened to drivers last week after months of controversy over the project's finances. And veteran broadcaster Lloyd Robertson is being remembered as one of the most trusted Canadian news anchors. He died yesterday at the age of 92. Robertson got his start in broadcasting in 1952 in his hometown of Stratford at a local radio station before eventually moving to the CBC and then CTV. In a social media tribute, Lisa Laflamme called Robertson a broadcast legend and described taking over for him in 2011 as overwhelming yet calming because he was there to help her. It's a day game for the Blue Jays. We'll get our first look at Canadian pitcher Jameson Taillon as he takes the mound for Toronto. Game time is just after 2. Felix Auger-Aliassime takes to the court in Montreal tonight to start his National Bank Open tournament. And in Toronto, Layla Fernandez and Kayla Cross are also competing today. And good news for Argos fans, Chad Kelly and Cameron Judge will both be available for tomorrow's game against the Calgary Stampeders. Both were out dealing with injuries. Local news, weather, and more is on the Durham Radio News app and durhamradionews.com. Weather is next.
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2: Sunshine today with a high of 29, feeling more like the mid-30s. A few clouds tonight with an overnight low of 20. Sunshine starts the day tomorrow, and then some clouds roll in. Chance of afternoon showers and the risk of a thunderstorm. Tomorrow's high of 28 will feel again in the mid-30s. And then for Friday, cloudy, chance of showers, a high of 27. There's weather and more at kxcountry.fm.

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0: Tim and the Glory Boys, Take Me Back Road on GTA's number one country, KX96. I'm Brian. Today is National Work Like a Dog Day, a day that we recognize and celebrate all the hard work you put in. You know, boss, working those fingers to the bone, but we appreciate you, at least for what it's worth. My question to you is, you know, whether it's a hard, laborious job or you work in an office or maybe even work from home, what is the first thing you do when you're done work? When you get home from work, the first thing you want to do? 905-427-9696 is our text line. That's where you're going to find us. We've got new music from Cameron Whitcomb on the way. Cole Swindell coming up next.
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6: Sunshine today with a high of 29, feeling more like the mid-30s. A few clouds tonight with an overnight low of 20. Sunshine starts the day tomorrow, and then some clouds roll in. Chance of afternoon showers and the risk of a thunderstorm. Tomorrow's high of 28 will feel again in the mid-30s. And then for Friday, cloudy, chance of showers, a high of 27. There's weather and more at kxcountry.fm.

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Latest from Shaboozy, that's Cowgirl on GTA's number one country, KX96. And Brian, what is the first thing you do when you finish work? You know, you get off work, you get home from work, the first thing you're doing. 905-427-9696. David says, lay down in bed, scroll on my phone for at least 30 to 60 minutes, then probably eat dinner, watch Netflix, then bedtime. Okay, that's the whole routine. I'm just talking about like the first thing you do. Lay down in bed, that's a good one. You just, like, I got to get off my feet for a couple minutes and lay down, and that like couple minutes probably turns into at least 20 minutes. And I got to go make dinner. And then you get to a point where you're like, I got to do something or I'm here for the night. It's the first thing you do when you get off work. You get home from work, what do you do? 905-427-9696. Ella Langley now. It's Be Her on KX.

0: Owen Rigling, Love, Hate, Love on GTA's number one country, KX96. And Brian, now we're talking about the thing that you like to do when you finish work. You first get home from work. What are you doing? 905-427-9696 says a shower. Yeah, especially if you have a job where you tend to get a little stinky during the day. Patricia says overthink about the next day. Yeah, amen to that. Yeah, that's me too. I like to go to the gym. Going right after work is the play. You know, while you still have a little bit of energy. Also, if you're in the car and you drive to the gym, because I find if I go home first, I'm not going. It's just not in the cards. Open a cold beer. This comes in from Sean. Open a cold beer, cuddle my dog, plan dinner, or maybe open a cold beer, cuddle my dog, then play video games. Both good options. First thing you do when you finish work, you get home from work. What are you doing? 905-427-9696 is our text line. Riley Green's latest on the way.
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6: sunshine today with a high of 29, feeling more like the mid-30s. A few clouds tonight with an overnight low of 20. Sunshine starts the day tomorrow, and then some clouds roll in. Chance of afternoon showers and the risk of a thunderstorm. Tomorrow's high of 28 will feel again in the mid-30s. And then for Friday, cloudy, chance of showers, a high of 27. There's weather and more at kxcountry.fm.

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0: Tyler Joe Miller, Matt Lang, Never Met a Beer on GTA's number one country, KX96 in Prime. Of course, Tyler Joe is going to be performing at Boots West. There's a West Boots and Hearts now, and that's taking place at the end of the month. So Tyler Joe Miller will be there. Russell Dickerson on that bill as well. Of course, our Boots and Hearts coming to Oro Medonte this coming weekend. We still got passes available. You can scoop your passes now at KX96.fm. While you're there, sign up for KX. We've got a chance for you to score tickets to Orville Peck. This guy is awesome. I randomly saw him at a little festival. This would have been a bunch of years, probably like 10 years ago now. And he has just grown since then. He's got this kind of like country blues twang to him with the fringe as well. It's like nothing you've ever seen before. It's coming to history this November, and your chance to be there, November 17th, all you have to do is sign up now for your shot at tickets. 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
11: Sunshine today with a high of 29, feeling more like the mid-30s. A few clouds tonight with an overnight low of 20. Sunshine starts the day tomorrow, and then some clouds roll in. Chance of afternoon showers and the risk of a thunderstorm. Tomorrow's high of 28 will feel again in the mid-30s. And then for Friday, cloudy, chance of showers, a high of 27. There's weather and more at kxcountry.fm.

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Emily Olsen, Raised by a Good Time on GTA's number one country, KX96. Just a song about being outdoors and doing outdoorsy thing and catching some fresh air, which is, you know, like we used to do. Not as much of that, living outside and, you know, being in the nature and breathing fresh air. A lot of devices, a lot of indoor devices these days. 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

0: Brett Kissel, Cooper Allen, it's two of us on GTA's number one country, KX96, over at KX96.fm, and streaming live on the KX96 app as well, which you can take us with you wherever you go. It doesn't matter if you're at the office, if you're at the lake, if you're on the road, we are right there, always watching. Waiting. Of course, Brett Kissel is going to be at Boots and Hearts this weekend. We mentioned that. Tickets, links, I guess, the link for tickets, you can find at kx96.fm. Derek Mann is in next. He's got your next opportunity for Win Sticker Wednesday. We've got tickets and treats for two to Landmark Cinemas today, and he'll have a couple opportunities throughout this afternoon. Have yourself a great rest of this Wednesday, and we'll catch you again tomorrow. Lainey Wilson's latest on the way. See ya.
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12: Sunshine today with a high of 29, feeling more like the mid-30s. A few clouds tonight with an overnight low of 20. Sunshine starts the day tomorrow, and then some clouds roll in. Chance of afternoon showers and the risk of a thunderstorm. Tomorrow's high of 28 will feel again in the mid-30s. And then for Friday, cloudy, chance of showers, a high of 27. There's weather and more at kxcountry.fm.

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0: Morrison on GTA's number one country, KX96. Good afternoon. Derek Mann with you. It is already Wednesday. That is a good feeling. It's another KX96 Windsticker Wednesday today, and more chances at tickets and treats to Landmark Cinemas on the way this afternoon. We have got one of the performers from Boots and Hearts, which is coming up this weekend, on the way in another long ride. Walker Hayes on deck.
1: This is how I start my day.
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3: Hey everybody, it's Jerry Archer of the KX Morning Ride with Elisette Archer. That's Carolyn Ellis right over there, and Craig Smith over there in the Durham Radio Newsroom. And we'll be right in here tomorrow morning at 5:30. The KX96 studios will be hopping. 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
0: Sunny skies today, our high being 29, feeling more like 34. We're at 27 right now. A couple of clouds tonight. Tomorrow, sunny in the morning, mix of sun and cloud by the afternoon. There is a chance of showers and a thunderstorm risk with a high of 28. Clouds Friday, chance of showers Friday, and a high of 27. Right now, it's 28 in Brampton and Toronto, 27 in Oshawa. There's weather and more at kxcountry.fm. Here's Walker Hayes. We're getting fancy live.

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JoJo Mason on GTA's number one country, KX96. Derek Van with you. Zach Brown Band held a concert over the weekend, giving away a $40 million gift to everyone in attendance. 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

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It's time to make a winner of someone with a KX96 Win Sticker on their vehicle. If you've registered your plate with us and it has a B and a J in it, be the first caller through, or texter through, I should say. 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

0: Save A with Emerson Drive, GTA's number one country, KX96. Derek Mann with you, and congratulations to Cheyenne in KX Country. She is off to the movies with tickets and treats to Landmark Cinemas. A congratulations to her. That is part of another KX96 Win Sticker Wednesday. There's another chance on the way after four. And just a reminder, you can now call or text if you have the combination and are the first through to do so to pick up the prize for the week. So we'll have another chance on the way after four. Another long ride on the way next with John Party.
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0: Sunny today. Our high is 29. We will see a couple of clouds this evening, but we are back to that sunshine early tomorrow morning. It does become a sun cloud mix by the afternoon with a chance of showers and thunderstorm risk. High 28 tomorrow, feeling 34. Mostly cloudy on Friday. Small chance of rain there with a high of 27. It's 28 now in Mississauga, 27 in Ajax, and 25 in Uxbridge, feeling 31. 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

0: Brett Kissel on GTA's number one country, KX96. He is a part of Boots and Hearts this weekend. Yes, it is almost here. We're going to talk about this coming up, but we do know that festival weather can be unpredictable. This is up on the KX96 Facebook page right now. If you had to choose one for an entire outdoor festival, are you choosing pouring rain or extreme heat? We will get to that on the way in just a few. Right now, we are getting a check on KX96 traffic, and that is brought to you in part by the Brooklyn Group. And the Brooklyn Group, one moment, there we go, the Brooklyn Group. 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
1: Just building along the 401 through the city, both directions through the Durham region, eastbound 401, heavy west, need to stay low. The westbound side, slow through the 412. So far, just busy North Parkway from Bloor. I'm Maytel Sperling. More traffic in minutes on KX96.
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0: Sunny today, our high being 29, feeling 34. We'll see a little bit of cloudiness tonight with an overnight low of 20. Tomorrow, sunshine early in the morning. We will see a mix of sun and cloud by the afternoon with a chance of showers and a thunderstorm risk. High 28 tomorrow. Clouds Friday, possibility of some rain and a high of 27. It's 28 across the GTA right now in Richmond Hill, Whitby, and Toronto. There's weather and more at kxcountry.fm. 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

0: Josh Stumpf on GTA's number one country, KX96. 3:31 now. We got Bailey Zimmerman on deck to kick things off next. Right now, checking KX96 traffic. 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Is Bella Manningham losing her grip on reality, or is it being loosened for her? 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
1: Really just a case of volume so far on the 401 through the city. Both directions haven't spotted any live lane problems. Heading into Durham, eastbound 401, you've got a slowdown just between Westney and Salem. The westbound side slow through the 412. Heading North Parkway, delay so far from Bloor heading up towards the 401. KX traffic is brought to you in part by Volt Raceway in Bowmanville. Beat the heat at Volt Raceway. Volt throw axes and hit the arcade with the Family Thrill Day Pass. Available Monday through Thursday till September 6th. Learn more at voltraceway.com. I'm Atal Sperling. More traffic in minutes on KX96.
2: I'm Holly Lynn in the KX96 newsroom. Here's what's making news this hour. A big drop coming in gas prices. Taking a closer look at Metrolinx and the LCBO, and the Jays playing

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1: All right, Boots and Hearts is coming up this weekend. We have talked in the past about how unpredictable festival weather is.
0: Yes, we have, especially Boots and Hearts. And have you seen the forecast?
1: I was just looking at it earlier because obviously was reading the weather and...
0: It's not bad. Just everybody, it's not terrible.
1: But...
0: it's not great.
1: It's not great either. There was actually another Canadian music festival that actually hired a meteorologist this year so that they can, prepare for these kinds of situations because, you know, if you think about it, one thunderstorm, one torrential downpour or one like really hot afternoon, it just changes it for thousands of people possibly.
0: So what did they have a meteorologist do? Like pick the date?
1: No, they just had the meteorologist in order for them to prepare for what could be. You know, like what to prepare for with the incoming weather. Obviously, they can look into it in more detail than...
0: Okay, I'm sorry. Was this Ontario you said or this, Canada?
1: This is the Edmonton Folk Music Festival.
0: Okay, Edmonton.
1: So they have hired a meteorologist for these reasons. But it talks about, you know, how unpredictable summer weather can be. speaking of yeah. which, in Alberta, the Post Malone show just a couple of weeks ago, he got three songs in and there was tornado warnings and all this. Had to stop it, right? So with Boots and Hearts starting this weekend, I was wondering what the better deal is here. Are we standing ankle deep in mud while the rain pours down, or are we baking in the 35-degree heat with nowhere to hide? Got this up on the KX96 Facebook page. If you had to choose one. For an entire outdoor festival, are we doing pouring rain or scorching hot? I'm saying hot, but I love the heat, and I know there's not a lot of shade.
0: Yeah.
1: But I'm still going hot.
0: I'm looking back on past Boots and Hearts and the memories of the mud. You know, that's got to count for something.
1: Yes. Well, see, nobody remembers like that perfectly comfortable festival.
0: No.
1: It never goes that way, does it? Like, remember when we nearly melted, or hopefully Mother Nature cooperates this weekend. But just in case, you know, like I said, they've got the meteorologist at the Edmonton Folk Festival. So I think maybe we could use that, too. Just to look further into it, but choose one for the entire outdoor festival. Are we going pouring rain or scorching hot?
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0: Rascal Flatts on GTA's number one country, KX96. They'll be performing at Boots this weekend as well. Speaking of which, because we were talking about, you know, festival weather. That's up on the KX96 Facebook page right now. One of your Saturday performers at Boots kicking off another long ride next. 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
1: Not much happening along the 401 through the city, except for a lot of volume. Both directions, pretty slow going, heading into Durham, eastbound delay from Westney over to Salem. It's the westbound side that's slow through the 412. Don Valley Parkway North, pretty busy as well from Bloor. Not much else going on just yet. 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
0: Couple of clouds tonight, some fog patches overnight with a low of 17. Tomorrow, a mix of sun and cloud, got a chance of showers there with a risk of a thunderstorm in the afternoon, a high 30, feeling 38 tomorrow. Cloudy on Friday, chance of showers as well, and a high of 27. It is 27 now in Port Perry. It's 28 in Pickering and Mississauga. There's weather and more at kxcountry.fm. The Chicks, they'll be at Boots this Saturday.

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2: Good afternoon. It is 4:01. I'm Holly Lynn with KX96 News for the law firm of Kelly Greenway Bruce in Oshawa. A few clouds rolling in this evening, fog patches developing overnight, and a low of 17. It's 28 right now. Checking traffic. Here's Maytel.
3: Just volume along the 401 through the city, both directions, heading into Durham, eastbound slow, Westney over to Salem. A bit of volume into Whippy, Oshawa. The westbound side heavy through the 412 North Parkway. It is slow from Bloor. I'm Maytel Sperling. More traffic in minutes on KX96.
2: Making news this hour. Hundreds of people are facing charges after major ongoing retail crime enforcement by Toronto Police. Some of the thefts included brazen acts where thieves would load up carts with merchandise and just leave the store without paying. Police established a dedicated organized retail crime unit, and since its inception nearly 2 years ago, the unit has made 546 arrests. Wait to fill up if you can. Enpro is predicting gas will drop 9 cents a liter at midnight. It'll bring the average price across the GTA to $1.639 a liter. The PCs are launching reviews at 8 government agencies to make sure they're fiscally responsible. Among others, they're targeting Metrolinx, the LCBO, and the Ontario Cannabis Store. Finance Minister Peter Bethlenfalvy says this could involve some downsizing.
4: Everything's on the table, not specifically job cuts. They can look at their spans of control. They can look at their administrative costs, the paperwork. They can look at retraining and reskilling.
2: He says those agencies were chosen based on performance, size, and reliance on government funding. RCMP are working with Border Services to prevent the export of hundreds of stolen or fraudulently bought vehicles. They've recovered 392 stolen vehicles worth an estimated $28 million through an anti-fraud pilot program they launched last year. The program targets transnational organized crime networks that use stolen or phony personal information to get vehicle loans and insurance policies. And the Gordie Howe Bridge is now open to pedestrians and cyclists. A Windsor man camped out for 28 hours to be the first Canadian to cross into the U.S. on the newly opened 2.5-kilometer path. The cross-border bridge over the Detroit River opened to drivers last week after months of controversy over the project's finances. The Blue Jays are playing the rubber match with the Houston Astros this afternoon. Last check, it was tied in the sixth. Félix Auger-Aliassime takes to the court in Montreal tonight to start his National Bank Open tournament. And in Toronto, Kayla Cross has been eliminated and Leila Fernandez plays at 7 o'clock tonight. Local news, weather, and more is on the Durham Radio News app and durhamradionews.com. Weather is next.
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7: Couple of clouds this evening and some fog patches overnight with a low of 17. Tomorrow, a mix of sun and cloud. Got a small chance of showers there with a thunderstorm risk. A high for the day of 30, feeling 38 tomorrow. For Friday, cloudy. Possibility of some rain there too, and a high of 27. Right now it's 28 in Toronto and Whitby, 25 in Uxbridge. There's weather and more at kxcountry.fm. Another long ride that starts now with Luke Bryan.

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0: Jordan Davis on GTA's number one country, KX96. Derek Mann here. Don't forget to keep your eye on the KX96 Facebook page for your chance at some Durham Farm Fresh goodies. You can continue to look for me outstanding in a field that continues all through summer into the fall as well with Durham Farm Fresh. Checking out different Durham Farm Fresh farms. And right now, the latest being the Sunflower Farm. They just opened up for the season. They've got thousands of sunflowers out there. They've got line dancing as well as markets that you can check out up in Beaver. But that was the last farm I stopped at. There's another coming up soon, and you want to keep it once again locked on the KX96 Facebook page to find out what Durham Farm Fresh goodies you can get in on. Another long ride on the way. 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Make this summer one to remember at Volt Raceway. 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
1: Looks like there's a stall now eastbound 401 Express just by Markham Road. The left lane is out. Also, some new troubles westbound 401 just by Westy in the right lane. Other than those two stalls, it's just volume on the 401 through the city. Having a look at the northbound Don Valley Parkway, of course, it's a slow one from Bloor heading up to the 401. KX traffic is brought to you in part by the 17th annual Orono Antique Street Festival. This Saturday, the Orono Antique Street Festival takes over Main Street Orono with over 25 antique and collectible dealers, free admission and parking from 10 till 4 just off Highway 115 in Orono. I'm Maytel Sperling. More traffic in minutes on KX 96.
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8: Couple of clouds this evening. Overnight, some fog with a low of 17. Tomorrow, mix of sun and cloud. A chance of showers in the afternoon with a thunderstorm risk. High for the day of 30. Feeling 38 tomorrow. Clouds as well. Friday, chance of showers and a high of 27. It's 29 in Brampton, 26 in Markham, and 28 in Bowmanville. There's weather and more at kxcountry.fm. 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
1: I'm Holly Lynn in the KX96 newsroom. Here's what's making news this hour. Gas going down 9 cents at midnight. A pilot program focusing on shoplifters in Toronto sees well over 500 charged. And the Jays and Astros still tied in the rubber match. These stories and more coming up at 5 o'clock. 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
2: You know, we wait all winter for patio season. Then we spend half the summer fighting the mosquitoes, sweating through your shirt, chasing napkins across the parking lot. No, actually, we were talking about unpredictable weather earlier in terms of festival season. There was once I was on a patio. And it was sunny, but a storm came in really, really quickly. Oh. And we were eating chips and guac on this patio.
1: Right.
2: The chips blew across the patio, all of them, all over the place. Anyways, after the storm had passed, we sat back down. They asked if we wanted more chips because...
1: Obviously.
2: Gone everywhere.
1: Yeah.
2: So we got more chips. We were charged for them.
1: I was going to ask, did they charge you?
2: Yeah, we were. Well, anyways.
1: It's your fault for not holding on to that bowl.
2: Yeah. So I do love eating outside, but, you know, patio season isn't always as relaxing as we pretend it to be because, you know, we've got the perfect table, the sun's shining. But like I said, then the wind picks up or the mosquitoes show up or the bees. Wasp season's coming.
1: Oh, yeah, or the sun shining, you're talking about, sometimes it's like right in your eyes,
2: yeah,
1: you know, and it's beating down on you and it's hot.
2: Yes, there is that too. So, like I said, we spend all winter wishing for the summer and the patio season. But then we try to make the outdoors feel like the indoors because we got the fans, we got the umbrellas, the bug spray.
1: I love a Muskoka room.
2: Ooh,
1: you know,
2: yeah.
1: The nets all around?
2: Yeah.
1: Sign me up. That's
2: oh, there
1: it.
2: You go. Then
1: you're not really outside, but you are.
2: It's the inside outside, but you're outside. So my question to go with this was, you know, what's the one thing that instantly ruins sitting outside or sitting on a patio for you? Because like I said, again, the wasps. Give me like 2 weeks when they get here and I'll be flailing my arms everywhere and then I will settle.
1: I think I agree with you. It is the bugs.
2: The bugs. The bugs are everywhere. Sometimes it's the heat or, you know, if you get to the patio and someone already has the shady spot before you, that's a tough one too. But, you know, the thing that instantly ruins patio season for you, what is the biggest patio buzzkill? 905-427-9696.
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5: 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That's Carolyn Ellis right over there and Craig Smith over there in the Durham Radio Newsroom. And we'll be right in here tomorrow morning at 5:30. 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

0: 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Tickets and treats for two to Landmark Cinemas. That's what she's got as part of another KX96 Win Sticker Wednesday today. New Ella Langley on the way next. KX traffic right now.
1: 401 eastbound in the express by Markham Road. There's a stall taking out the left lane, so there is a delay just on the approach. It's also pretty heavy on the 401 through the city. Heading into Durham eastbound, it's slow. Westney over to Salem. Some volume through Whitby and Oshawa. North Parkway, that is slow from Bloor. KX.

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0: Neil Towns, GTA's number one country, KX96. Her and Nate Holler, the Friday night concert at the Orno Fair, Friday, September 11th. 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We know it's going to be a good night. The Friday night concert at the Orno Fair always is, without a fail. I'm telling you. Another long ride in New Country is on the way. Stella Lefty, who is the latest to stop by the KX Country Clubhouse, is up next. 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Is your waste not picked up yet? Hang tight. Crews work late. 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
1: 401 eastbound in the express by Markham Road. That stall finally gone. The 401 through the city, just slow. Eastbound through Durham, heavy through Ajax and towards Whippy Oshawa loading up. The Don Valley Parkway North looks busy from Bloor. KX traffic is brought to you in part by the 17th annual Orno Antique Street Festival. This Saturday, the Orno Antique Street Festival takes over Main Street Orno with over 25 antique and collectible dealers. Free admission and parking from 10 till 4. Just off Highway 115 in Orono. I'm Atal Sperling. More traffic in minutes on KX96.
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0: Couple of clouds tonight with fog developing overnight and a low of 17. Tomorrow, after that fog dissipates, a mix of sun and cloud. That's to start the day. Chance of showers in the afternoon, thunderstorm risk. That carries into the evening with cloudy skies, risks of thunderstorms, and cloudiness carrying over into Friday with a chance of showers and a high of 27. Right now, it is 28 in Ajax, 29 in Toronto and Richmond Hill. There's weather and more at kxcountry.fm. 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
7: Good afternoon. It is 5:01. I'm Holly Lynn with KX 96 News for Canada Flooring and Rugs in Whitby. A few clouds rolling in, fog patches developing overnight with a low of 17. It's 28 right now. And checking traffic, here is Maytel.
8: 401 eastbound in the express through McCowan. The left lane is blocked in the transfers. The left lane is also out. This is for police activity. Very heavy heading right across the city. Through Durham, slow through Ajax and volume into Whippy, Oshawa. The westbound side drags through the 412. North Parkway delay from Bloor. I'm Maytel Sperling. More traffic in minutes on KX 96.
7: Making news this hour. Toronto police say a new unit focused on retail crime is getting some solid results. Over the last 2 years, more than 540 people have been arrested, but they're not allowed to name those suspects or say what specific charges they're facing. Officials have released video of a few shoplifters at various stores. Gas prices are dropping at midnight. MPRO is predicting they'll go down 9 cents. This decrease will bring the average price at the pumps in the GTA down to $1.63.9 a liter. A handful of provincial agencies will have a look at their finances this summer. The province is ordering reviews at 8 of them, including Metrolinx, the WSIB, Legal Aid Ontario, and the LCBO. Finance Minister Peter Bethlenfalvy wants them to find efficiencies.
9: We want to make sure that they review their operations. We'll be sitting down with each one of them to go through what we think is a reasonable ask on behalf of government and on behalf of the taxpayer, and we'll update accordingly as we have those discussions.
7: He says everything is on the table, including possible job cuts. RCMP are working with Border Services to prevent the export of hundreds of stolen or fraudulently bought vehicles. They've recovered 392 stolen vehicles worth an estimated $28 million through an anti-fraud pilot program they launched last year. The program targets transnational organized crime networks that use stolen or phony personal information to get vehicle loans and insurance policies. And starting today, you can take a bike over the new Gordie Howe Bridge. A path for cyclists and pedestrians opened this morning. A Windsor man camped out for 28 hours so he could be the first Canadian to use it. It seems like a bit of a novelty, with officials reporting long lineups of people waiting to take the path into Detroit. Felix Auger-Aliassime has just withdrawn from the National Bank Open after hurting his back during practice. In Toronto, Leyla Fernandez hits the court at 7 o'clock tonight. Kayla Cross, she was eliminated earlier today. And it's extra innings for the Jays and Astros. The Jays lead 5-3 right now in the 10th. Local news, weather, and more is on the Durham Radio News app and durhamradionews.com. Weather is next.
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12: We're looking at a couple of clouds this evening, some fog patches overnight, and a low of 17. Tomorrow, mix of sun and cloud by the afternoon, possibly some rain, and there is a thunderstorm risk as well. A high 30 tomorrow, that's feeling 38 with the Humidex. For Friday, cloudy skies, small chance of rain, and a high of 27. It is 27 now in Port Perry, it's 28 in Toronto, and 26 in Markham. There's weather and more at kxcountry.fm. Kicking off another long ride now.
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1: Hey y'all, Lainey Wilson here. 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

0: Tay-Bay happened on a Saturday night at GTA's number one country, KX96. You thinking about dinner yet? Apparently, one of Canada's biggest meal kit companies is in a bit of financial trouble. I think it's all because we've hit the same wall here. Good Food is one of Canada's biggest meal kit companies. They have filed for creditor protection. And this got me thinking about, well, we already know this. The hardest part of making dinner isn't cooking it. It's deciding what to make in the first place. And that's why these meal kits exploded in popularity. They took that away. You know, the daily, what do you want? I don't know, what do you want conversation? But after a while, people realize you're still chopping vegetables, following recipe cards, and washing the same number of dishes. So sometimes after a long day, even that feels like too much. Now, I think every household has that one go-to meal for those nights when, you know, you don't have any energy to think. So for you, when you're tired, you're busy, you don't want to think, what is your go-to? I guess we're having this for dinner meal. 905-427-9696.
1: Eastbound 401 in the Express out by McCowan. Problems are gone. It's really heavy from the 427 through the Durham region. Typically slow. Heading northbound Don Valley Parkway. A delay from Bloor. KX traffic is brought to you in part by the 17th annual Orno Antique Street Festival. 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Free admission and parking from 10 till 4 just off Highway 115 in Orno. I'm Atal Sperling. More traffic in minutes. 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
0: Little bit of cloudiness this evening. Might see some fog overnight with a low of 17. Tomorrow, mix of sun and cloud. Got a small chance of showers in the afternoon with a thunderstorm risk. And it's going to be warm tomorrow. A high 30, feeling 38. Once again, cloudiness through the evening. And that carries over into Friday with a small chance of rain and a high of 27. Right now, it is 28 across the GTA. That's in Whitby, Toronto, and Brampton. There's weather and more at kxcountry.fm. We got Jelly Roll to start another long ride now.

0: Josh Stumpf on GTA's number one country, KX96. Good afternoon, Derek Mann with you. It is going to get even warmer over the next couple of days. And with that, the KX kids, I know you need to cool off. And we have your chance to do so thanks to our friends at Enniskillen General Store. The Kawartha Dairy Ice Cream, how good is that? What's your favorite? I always go Moon Mist all the way. But there is a little coloring page we have over at KX96.fm for the KX kids. You can print it off, color it in, send it back to us. That is your chance at picking up free ice cream from Enniskillen General Store. You can't say no to that. We'll get to another long ride on the way. 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
1: 401 through the city, just very slow with volume. It actually looks like we've got new problems. West Express by the Allen, the central lane is out with a crash. Eastbound 401 into Durham, we've got a tie-up from Westney over to Salem. On the westbound 401 ramp to Brock Road, the left lane is out. KX traffic is brought to you in part by Red Barn Bingo in Oshawa. 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I'm Maytel Sperling. More traffic in minutes on KX96.
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0: and Rickling on GTA's number one country, KX96. How you doing? Derek Mann with you. We were talking earlier about Boots and Hearts because that is coming up this weekend. And if you're heading, I have a question for you. This is up on the KX96 Facebook page, but would you rather deal with the pouring rain or the blazing heat? Because, you know, outdoor festivals, they're always a bit of a gamble, and some festivals are actually even bringing in weather experts. Because, you know, one bad storm or one brutally hot day, that can completely change the experience for thousands of people, right? And we've all survived some questionable concert conditions. You know, I've been to shows where the rain turned the grounds into a mud pit, and others where it was so hot, people were hiding under the tiniest patch of shade they could find. But the funny thing with this is, no matter how miserable you are in the moment, those always end up being the concerts you talk about years later. So, with Boots and Hearts kicking off this weekend, I'm curious, if you had to choose, what is the lesser of two evils?
1: 401 westbound in the express at the Allen. We still have problems taking out the left lane. It is at a crawl from Warden. Eastbound 401, very slow as well. Into Durham, delay through Ajax. A bit of a tie-up into Whippy and Oshawa. And KX traffic is brought to you in part by the Region of Durham Waste Management Department. Heads up, Durham, garbage bags and bins over 20 kilos won't be collected. Lighten the load and keep waste pickup safe. Details at durham.ca/waste. I'm Atal Sperling. More traffic in minutes on KX96.
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0: Clouds tonight. There is some fog patches developing overnight, which will dissipate by tomorrow morning. A low of 17 overnight. Now into tomorrow, we got a sun cloud mix. There is a small chance of afternoon showers. Thunderstorm risk there as well. It's going to be warm. A high of 30 tomorrow, feeling 38. Once again, got those clouds. Thunderstorm risks too in the evening, and the clouds carrying over into Friday with a small chance of showers and a high of 27. Right now, it is 28 across the GTA. That's in Mississauga, that's in Oshawa and Toronto. There's weather and more at kxcountry.fm. We're going to see this guy this Friday at Boots and Hearts. This is his latest. It is Worth Your Wild, Russell Dickerson.

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2: Good evening. It is 6 o'clock. I'm Holly Lynn with KX96 News for Canada Flooring and Rugs in Whitby. A few clouds rolling in, fog patches developing overnight, and a low of 17. It's 28 right now. Checking traffic, here's Maytel.
3: 401 westbound in the express by the Allen, the left lane still blocked. Eastbound 401, very slow across the city. Heading into Durham, it's busy through Ajax, a bit of volume in through Whitby and Oshawa. The Parkway North, slow from Bloor. I'm Maytel Sperling. More traffic in minutes on KX96.
2: Making news this hour. Hundreds of people are facing charges after major ongoing retail crime enforcement by Toronto police. Some of the thefts included brazen acts where thieves would load up carts with merchandise and just leave the store without paying. Police established a dedicated, organized retail crime unit to centralize investigations. Since its inception nearly 2 years ago, the unit has made 546 arrests. Wait to fill up if you can. Enpro is predicting gas will drop 9 cents a liter at midnight tonight. That'll bring the average across the GTA to $1.639 a liter. The PCs are launching reviews at 8 government agencies to make sure they're fiscally responsible. Among others, they're targeting Metrolinx, the LCBO, and the Ontario Cannabis Store. Finance Minister Peter Bethlenfalvy says this could involve some downsizing.
4: Everything's on the table, not specifically job cuts. They can look at their spans of control. They can look at their administrative costs, the paperwork. They can look at retraining and reskilling.
2: He says those agencies were chosen based on performance, size, and reliance on government funding. The Gordie Howe Bridge is now open to pedestrians and cyclists. A Windsor man camped out for 28 hours to be the first Canadian to cross into the U.S. on the newly opened 2.5-kilometer path. The cross-border bridge over the Detroit River opened to drivers last week after months of controversy over the project's finances. And if you get annoyed with telemarketing calls, you may want to move to France. Next week, France will ban unsolicited telemarketing calls under a new law. The goal is to protect consumers from intrusive sales pitches and shielding vulnerable people from scams. Authorities estimate about 3/4 of people in France receive at least one unsolicited sales call every week, and many receive more. Félix Auger-Aliassime has just withdrawn from the National Bank Open after hurting his back during practice. In Toronto, Leyla Fernandez hits the court at 7 this evening. Kayla Cross, she was eliminated earlier today. It went to extra innings for the Jays and Astros, and in the end, the Jays won 5-4. Local news, weather, and more is on the Durham Radio News app and durhamradionews.com. Weather is next.
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7: Cloudy tonight, foggy later on with an overnight low of 17. That fog dissipating tomorrow morning. With that, there is a chance of showers in the afternoon and a high of 30, feeling 38 tomorrow. Got a thunderstorm risk in there as well. Also, tomorrow evening, more cloudiness, and a thunderstorm risk. Cloudy Friday, a small chance of rain and a high of 27 for the day. It's 28 right now in Toronto and Ajax, 29 in Richmond Hill. There's weather and more at KXCountry.fm. We'll get another long ride going now. It's Zach Bryan with Something in the Orange.

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The grass, trees, and dew, how I just hate you. Please turn those headlights around.

0: Tyler Joe Miller on GTA's number one country, KX96. Good evening, Derek Mann with you. There's new stuff up for grabs in K-Extras this week. And right now, your chance to pick up tickets to see Orville Peck. He is coming to history November 17th. The Man-Turned-Mule Tour, and you could be there, KX96.fm. In the K-Extras section, you can enter now for your chance. Another long ride in new country. We will get to that on the way. Jody Messina coming up.
1: 401 westbound in the express by the Allen. The center lane is blocked off. It looks like we've also got this issue eastbound 401 by Dixon Martin Grove taking out the left lane. 401 east continues heavy right across the city through the Durham region. Slow through Ajax Parkway North, a heavy one from Bloor. 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

0: Washboard Union on GTA's number one country, KX96. Well, back to school shopping has officially begun. That means parents everywhere are about to rediscover what's hiding at the bottom of last year's backpack, right? You know, nobody talks about with back to school season, cleaning out last year's backpack. Every September, it starts the same way. I remember this vividly. You unzip it and find a science experiment you definitely didn't pack. I'm talking the squished banana, the yogurt tube that didn't survive the school year, even some mystery crumbs, maybe even that permission slip that was due last October. It's crazy how one backpack can hold an entire year's worth of forgotten lunches and random treasures, isn't it? Now, this made me think back to school lunches growing up because some kids had some amazing lunches everyone wanted to trade for, right? And others had that one thing that nobody would touch as well. Now, somehow every family had one food that was guaranteed to come home untouched. I'm talking about the banana. Anyways, what was the best or worst thing that was ever packed in your school lunch? 905-427-9696.
1: 401 westbound in the express, just by the Allen, some ongoing problems. New issue, westbound 401 collectors at the 400 in the left lane. Eastbound 401 at Dixon, Martin Grove, the left lane is out. And southbound Don Valley Parkway through York Mills, left lane is blocked. 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I'm Atal Sperling. More traffic in minutes on KX96.
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0: Kyle McKierney on GTA's number one country, KX96. Thanks for hanging out this afternoon. I just want to remind you to join the KX Morning Ride with Ellis and Archer for the rest of the week, weekday morning, 7:15. Your chance to beat the toaster. 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Once again, that's weekday mornings at 7:15. We'll get to another long ride on the way. I will be back tomorrow after 2. Jason Aldean's up next.
1: 401 westbound in the express just by the Allen had a long-standing issue in the center lane. Problems westbound 401 collectors at the 400 gone. Eastbound 401 at Dixon Martin Grove, the left lane is out. And southbound DVP through York Mills, there's a crash in the left lane. 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

saw the old man's face. Front page obituary. He was a millionaire. He left his fortune to

0: by Valley and Allison Krauss. Do This Life on GTA's number one country, KX96. Good evening. Colin Miller hanging out with you for your Wednesday night. And because it's Wednesday, that means it is Win Sticker Wednesday. We still have one more opportunity for you to score tickets and treats for two to Landmark Cinemas. All you got to do is be the first caller through with their correct combination, license plate combination, that is, when I tell you. But something new now. You could also text us to 905-427-9696. It is yet another Win Sticker Wednesday. Your shot at tickets and treats for two will be coming on up. But first, let's get back into another long ride and start my show off the right way with some Zac Brown Band and Jimmy Buffett.
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0: Now let's kick off that long ride I was talking about. Cameron Whitcomb with Kingdom of Fear coming on up. But first, we got the Zac Brown Band and Jimmy Buffett as well. Man, this song literally just makes me think about vacation. And I want to be on it so bad. Here is Knee Deep on KX96.

Country, KX96. We also heard Cameron Whitcomb back there with Kingdom of Fear. And if you didn't know, Cameron's life looked a lot different before, you know, the hits and the sold-out shows. Before the music really took off, he was working on construction sites, pipeline jobs, and living a life that completely almost turned him different. He actually almost walked away from music altogether, but choosing sobriety, getting close to the right people and having those people in his corner, but also sticking to total honesty in his songwriting, it changed everything. And well, now it has fully paid off because it was announced today that he is the cover star of Rolling Stone Canada's inaugural Future of Music campaign, presented by Sirius XM Canada. I mean, that is some massive news. If you're ever on the cover of a Rolling Stones magazine, that is just massive. I mean, congratulations to him. That is quite the feather in his cap. If you want to read his full cover story as well, you can actually head over to rollingstone.com, and I'm telling you, it is definitely worth the read. But good evening. Colin Miller here, and let's get you right back into the music now. Brett Kissel will be on the way next. But first, we got Shaboozy with his newest Cowgirl on KX96.

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0: Taylor Joe Miller with Under the Influence on GTA's number one country, KX96. Good evening, Colin Miller here, and just a heads up, if you need to get gas today, I would highly recommend you try to wait until tomorrow, because apparently gas prices across the GTA and Durham region are taking a little bit of a dip. We are seeing prices drop about 3, 4, 5 cents overnight, bringing actually the average down to the lowest it's been in weeks. Energy analysts are saying that the break of the pump comes thanks to a dip in wholesale crude prices and a slight shift in regional refinery supply. So there you go. If you do need to fill up your tank tonight, I highly recommend you try to, if you can, at least wait until tomorrow. But let's get back into another long ride with Riley Green, Think as a Drunk, coming up next.
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